0: Workers endorsed the ballot on work stoppages after 6 months of failed negotiations on a new enterprise agreement. It means workers can now go on stoppages for up to 24 hours with 5 days' notice. Chamber of Commerce and Industry WA Chief Executive Will Goldsby says the action would inflict significant economic and reputational damage. BHP says it has contingencies in place and rejects the assertion by the ETU that its representatives stonewalled negotiations. A date hasn't been set for workers to down their tools. Jamie Smith, Perth.
1: Experts are warning Australians not to rely on artificial intelligence when submitting their tax returns. In some cases, the technology has been found to reference outdated legislation in its answers. RMIT professor Angel Zhong says AI could use people's personal information to train itself.
2: AI can also use your data to train themselves and then integrate that when they answer other people's question about tax returns.
1: New research shows children starting secondary school are at the greatest risk of social media distress. Lee Harrison has the details.
3: A landmark decade-long study by the Murdoch Children's Research Institute has found the dangers of using social media for 2 hours or more a day were the greatest for students aged 12 to 13. It looked at the behaviour and mental health of 1,200 children and found it was especially harsh for girls. For every 100 females in this age group, there were 11 extra cases of poor well-being and severe depressive symptoms a year down the track compared to friends who were on social media less than an hour a day. Scientists at Deakin University say the start of puberty for girls often means they're more sensitive to peer approval and exclusion.
1: The Australian dollar is buying 70.4 US cents. This is Air News. The 2026 FIFA World Cup got underway overnight with a win for the co-host Mexico. Air Sports' Graham Davis reports.
4: There was plenty of drama in the opening game of the World Cup that produced more red cards than goals as Mexico had a comfortable 2-0 win over South Africa. It went ahead in the ninth minute through Quiñones before Scioli was dismissed after bringing down Gutierrez in the 42nd minute. Midway through the second half, Jimenez added a second before two more red cards. Suárez's dismissal saw South Africa reduced to 9 players before Mexico's captain Montes received his marching orders from the Brazilian referee in the 90th minute. Graham Davis for Air Sport.
1: In rugby league, almost of the focus has been on Mitchell Moses' bid to be fit for Origin Game 2. There is another blue under an injury cloud. Centre Casey McLean is yet to train with the side as he strives to overcome an ankle complaint. Hooker Appy Coruscant says the young Panthers star isn't giving much away.
5: You speak to Casey, you're not going to get much from him. He's a bit of a space cadet, to be fair, and you just talk. It's pretty funny having conversations with him, but yeah, I've got no clue how his ankle's gone either.
1: Last night, the Rabbitohs belted the Broncos 48-6 to begin round 15. And at AFL, Adelaide have thumped the Western Bulldogs by 57 points at Docklands last night. The game was decided in the opening quarter when the Crows exploded into a 47-point lead, kicking 9 goals to the Bulldogs 2. Australian Independent Radio News.
6: It's Capital Breakfast on Friday morning. Good morning. Welcome to the show. The weather information for today and right through the weekend. Partly cloudy, a shower or two, and a maximum of 17 for today. Mostly sunny in the morning tomorrow. The slight chance of a shower in the evening and 18 degrees. On Sunday, showers increasing and 19 and a shower or two on Monday. Overnight, 14 millimetres of rain have been recorded since 9 o'clock yesterday. At 6 o'clock this morning, it was 15 degrees. It's now dropped to 12 degrees, and the winds are from the south-south-east. Come rain or shine, the music's always fine on Capital, 101.7 FM and digital.

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Anne Murray, if you're heading off to other parts of our wonderful Western Australia today, you'll be interested in the weather information. Esperance, showers, windy, 17. Showers in Albany, 14. A shower or two in Bunbury, a maximum 16 degrees. In Geraldton, a shower or two, a top temperature of 20 degrees. Rain in Kalgoorlie, 17. Rain in Carnarvon, 22 degrees. Exmouth, showers and 25. Showers also in Karratha, 27 degrees. Port Hedland, a possible shower, 29 degrees. 29 in Broome, but mostly sunny, and again in Kununurra, a sunny day today, and a top temperature of 33 degrees.

Sir Thomas Jones, that was his early country song of Say You'll Stay Until Tomorrow. Still got those golden tonsils, Sir Thomas. It's 17 minutes past eight. It's Capital Breakfast. It's good to have your company. We'll have the local news bulletin at 8:30. I visited Macau a few weeks ago and I asked my friend what it's like living in China. He says he can't complain.

Classic Barnsy there, Jimmy Barnes with a classic song. It's right on 24 minutes past 8. Capital Breakfast on Friday morning, 12th day of June. They're marching on. Just another reminder about adjusting your driving to the winter conditions, lights on, and please make sure that the vehicle in front of you has plenty of room, and I'm talking about room for you to brake if you need to, rather swiftly. It's pretty cool at the moment outside, 12 degrees. I mentioned a little earlier when I came in this morning, at about 5:30 it was 15, and I can't believe that the temperature has fallen so dramatically in such a short space of time. So it's the school speed zones in operation right through until 9 o'clock, so reduce your speed until 9 o'clock at least in all school speed zones to 40 kilometres an hour. And then this afternoon between 2:30 and 4, they do apply once again. I know a few jokes in sign language, but I guarantee no one's ever heard them.

You've been listening to, or have just missed, The Kinks and I Am Tired of Waiting for You. 27 past 7. Make that 27 minutes past 8, and that way we'll all be on time. Local news in 3 minutes.

It's an oldie bit of goldie there for Dean Martin and Hey Brother, Pour the Wine. It's 8:30, Ian Hazelby in the Western Australian News Bulletin. Unions have reached a stalemate with iron ore producer BHP over a new pay deal and voted to strike at the company's Port Hedland facilities. Almost 90% of members of the Australian Manufacturing Workers Union resolved to take an unlimited number of stoppages, and members of the Electrical Trade Union voted to back the action. They can elect to stop work for between 30 minutes and 24 hours after providing 5 days' notice to the company. A BHP spokesman said in the event of union site disruptions, strong contingency plans are in place to ensure that safe, reliable operations can continue. WA State Secretary Steve McCartney said the workers had waited 7 months for genuine progress at the bargaining table and were just seeking fair wages and conditions during a cost-of-living crisis. The WA Industrial Relations Commission has increased the wages of employees who are paid state award rates by 4.75%. From the 1st of July, the new state minimum wage in the state industrial relations system will be $998.30 a week. The WA decision follows the ruling by the Fair Work Commission to increase award wages for national system employees by 4.75%, with an additional increase for the lowest paid classifications. Western Australia's largest privately owned energy retailer, Alinta, has been taken over by a Singaporean company, Sembcorp, for $6.5 billion. Sembcorp says Alinta Energy would continue to operate under its existing brand with more than 1,000 employees and 1.1 million customers. Alinta also owns power stations in Queensland, Victoria and New Zealand, and in WA is best known as the owner of the largest retail gas network. Several Perth metropolitan licensing centres will offer early opening times from next month. The centres at Cannington, City West, Mirrabooka and Success will process driver's licences, number plates, vehicle registrations and boating fees from 7:15am until 5pm. All other metropolitan centres will open at 8:15am and close at 4:30pm. It follows a 2-month trial of extended hours at 3 Perth centres, which resulted in a 36% reduction in average waiting times. Across Australia, no one selected the 7 main numbers in Powerball in Thursday's lotto to take the $12 million, and the game again will jackpot. Next Thursday's Powerball is worth $20 million. In last night's draw, there were 2 Division 2 winners, one in Western Australia, and $215,348 will be collected by each of them. Division 3 also proved lucky for 9 WA ticket holders who won $12,683 apiece. The numbers 2, 8, 9, 11, 17, 24, 25 and Powerball 18. Oz Lotto on Tuesday carries a $15 million jackpot.

0: John Hughes' business philosophy is that of a friendly and efficient company, trading with integrity and determined to give our customers the very best of service. This we do all the time.
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2: The weather information for today, partly cloudy, a shower or two, a max 17 degrees. Tomorrow, mostly sunny in the morning, the slight chance of a shower in the evening, a temperature range of 3 through to 18. Showers increasing on Sunday and a shower or two on Monday. Overnight, we've recorded 14 millimetres of rain since 9 o'clock yesterday, bringing the tally so far in June to 49 millimetres. The June average is between 125 and 130 millimetres, so we've still a way to go. Presently, winds are from the southeast and the temperature is 12 degrees. 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

yeah, one of the original rock and rollers there. That's called La Bamba on Capital Breakfast. Richie Valens, only 17. And the day the music died, he, along with Buddy Holly and the Big Bopper, went to their death in 1959. Just 17 years of age. He was really just starting out, wasn't he? It's right on 20 minutes to nine, just doing a little reminiscing here and thinking, ah, yeah, things aren't very permanent, are they? You know, this is happening, that's happening, and all the rest of it, and you think, yep, get on with it, and try not to complain too much because, well, you never know what's around the corner, do you, eh? We've got news on the hour.

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2: Many years ago, back in the 1930s, as a matter of fact, a handwritten poem by Milton Adolphus sold for $12.50, which in our currency is about $250. It was bought for commercial publication by Fabian Andre and Wilbur Schwant. And then some lyrics were attached by Gus Kahn. The song, which sold for $12.50, has since been reproduced in more than 500 versions. And I'll bet it's made a big packet of dough for that $12.50. This is the song. This is the rendition by Ella Fitzgerald and Louis Armstrong.

together, the name of Gonzales. Oh yes, my sweet feet can't stop the beat. Gonzales and I haven't stopped dancing, but Irish line dancers have the best moves, absolutely, hands down.

They're called the Twilight Orchestra and Candle in the Wind, Memories of Elton John. Coming up to 5 to 9, the news is around the corner. I notice at the Riverside Theatre at the Perth Convention and Entertainment Centre tonight is from London's West End. It's called Go Your Own Way, a Fleetwood Mac legacy, playing all the songbook lovely items from Fleetwood Mac with lots of energy and passion and everything else you'd expect. And it would be a real good one to see because, as I say, it's done the journey right across the UK and the West End and to all acclaim. So to all those who are going this evening, I'll bet you have a wonderful time. In the meantime, it's time for me to go. Thanks for having me for breakfast. Remember, every goodbye is the start of a memory. Catch you next Friday. Bye.

0: Fleetwood Mac and Say You Love Me. Before I go, a reminder, the Collectibles Society of Western Australia is holding an antique and collector's fair tomorrow and Sunday between 9.30 and 4. There's loads of vintage treasures to be had and refreshments will be available. It's on at the South Perth Civic Centre, which is at the corner of South Terrace and Sandgate Street. Just a reminder, the Collectibles Society of Western Australia, their antique and collector's fair tomorrow and Sunday between 9.30 and 4. Time to go. It's time for news right on 9 o'clock.
1: Hello there, I'm Sean Bindley. The US President says a peace deal with Iran could be signed as soon as this weekend. He made the remarks after calling off a planned third night of strikes against Iran. Nick Harper has this report from Washington.
2: Most importantly, we have a deal that Iran will never have a nuclear weapon. So it's a big, very big thing.
3: Donald Trump speaking in the Oval Office just hours after writing on social media he had cancelled the scheduled strikes and bombings against Iran. He told reporters Iran's supreme leader had agreed to the deal without elaborating on what's been agreed.
2: The strait will officially open as soon as we sign, which could be soon, very soon. Maybe over the weekend, in Europe.
3: Vice President J.D. Vance would travel to the potential signing, with President Trump remaining at the White House to celebrate his 80th birthday, watching mixed martial arts. Trump has claimed on dozens of previous occasions that a deal with Iran is close.
1: The UK Defence Secretary has resigned after less was spent on British defence programmes than promised, potentially putting AUKUS at risk. It comes just hours before he and Australian Defence Minister Richard Marles were scheduled to tour an AUKUS naval base together. Journalist Shashank Joshi says the budget black hole could be anything from $15 to $25 billion.
4: There are a series of commitments that have been made and they cannot be made to fit together on the existing spending envelope. And by that, I mean F-35s, carrier strike, AUKUS, the next generation submarines, the GCAP program, all of the munitions and other things that make an army ready and capable of actually deploying on the battlefield.
1: Hundreds of workers at BHP's Port Hedland iron ore hub have voted to strike following 6 months of stalled negotiations on pay and conditions. Electricians, boilermakers and welders are prepared to down tools for up to 24 hours. They're required to give 5 days' notice before striking. The industrial action could be highly damaging for the mining giant if the port has to close. BHP could lose millions in revenue every day. Pauline Hanson's chief minder says they know they're gaining traction. The One Nation leader will attend an event in Moonee Ponds tonight. Her chief of staff, James Ashby, says they're anticipating a rowdy reception.
5: That's more concern for them. That says to me we're getting cut through. When the filth come out and want to protest against One Nation, you know you're doing something right.
1: Police are searching for a woman's body after an alleged kidnapping in Sydney's northwest. Dusty Fitzpatrick has more.
6: An investigation began when the woman's car was found empty at Winston Hills a day after the 58-year-old was last in contact with her family. Following inquiries, detectives arrested a 33-year-old man along a fire trail in bushland on the state's south coast. He's been charged with murder and is due to face court today. The woman's body hasn't been located. Dusty Fitzpatrick, Sydney.
1: And a couple have been rescued after their car plunged into a backyard pool in Sydney South. The man and woman, aged in their 80s, were saved by the owners of the Grays Point home. These people say everyone acted quickly to help the pair.
7: I just heard this almighty huge bang, like, you know, like a huge, like an explosion of some sort. And all I kept thinking was, oh, my God, my caravan.
8: And the car was sinking pretty quickly, so we just, a couple of neighbours and I just grabbed the car.
1: This is Air News. The FIFA World Cup has begun with a 2-0 win for Mexico over South Africa. South Korea and Czechia will meet this afternoon. And in AFL, the Western Bulldogs didn't stand a chance as the Adelaide Crows led at every break last night. Air News' Terry Daniel reports.
9: Jordan Dawson played one of the best quarters of his career as the Adelaide Crows claimed a 57-point win over the Western Bulldogs at Marvel Stadium in Melbourne. Adelaide were absolutely outstanding in the first quarter, kicking 9-2, and the match was effectively over then and there. Dawson on Fox Footy says the team had a steely resolve to win this game.
10: You know, you keep rocking up in the right spots and you're keeping it simple with your teammates and you end up getting rewarded and you play footy like that. And thankfully we kick straight. You can come out flat or you can come out with a real steely resolve and put them on the back foot, which is what we did, which I'm really happy with.
9: The final scoreline, Adelaide Crows 19-7-121, defeating the Western Bulldogs 9-10-64. Terry Daniel, Air Sport.
1: South Sydney have hammered Brisbane 48-6 during an emotional night last night. Jai Arrow given a guard of honour by his former clubs before ringing the South Sydney Foundation bell before kickoff. Rabbitohs 5'8" Cody Walker says Arrow has handled his MND diagnosis like a champion.
11: All the boys still putting shit on him, all that sort of stuff. It's hasn't wavered from him, but I think that's what he needs as well. Like, he needs a bit of normality in his life at the moment.
1: Australian Independent Radio News.
12: Well, good morning. We'll have a look at the weather before we proceed any further. And let's see, it's a partly cloudy day with a medium chance of showers. It's currently 12.4 degrees and we're expecting to reach 17. Tomorrow is Saturday the 13th of June, minimum of 3, maximum of 18, and partly cloudy with a slight chance of a shower. And on Sunday the 14th of June, the minimum will be 8, maximum 19, partly cloudy with a very high chance of showers, most likely in the afternoon and evening. Well, good morning. I'm Tess Earnshaw, and I want to say a very big thank you to Ian Hazelby and his assistant Peter for taking us through with the Capital Breakfast. And it really was capital, wasn't it? And I want to say good morning to Bruce, and Bruce is here to help me through the morning.
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12: 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Now, the phone number here, and Bruce is here to take the calls, the phone number is 936 4988, and if you would like to send a text message, which we love to receive, 0491 866 22. Well, enough of this talk. Here's my morning song for today, and it's coming from Bing Crosby. Oh, come on, Bing.

Well, were you twirling around the kitchen there? That was the Carousel Waltz. It was from the soundtrack of the movie Carousel. It was a great movie, that one. And we opened up with Bing Crosby singing softly, as in the morning sunrise. And now the time is just coming up towards 14 minutes after nine. Well, we've had our little dance around. Let's join Dennis Day and Clancy. Load the boom.

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McDougal said, let's have some fun, I think I'll start a fight. He wrecked the hall, then came

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2: When Amy Johnson flew around the world, she became the nation's pin-up girl. How they loved the lady in the two-winged aeroplane.

Well, you just heard Max Bargraves there with Amy. Beautiful Amy. And before that, Dennis Day lowered the boom with Clancy. And Rosemary Clooney pushed in there with beautiful, beautiful brown eyes. There you are. And I want to say a big thank you to my daughter who's listening. Wow, hello. Nice to hear from you. Right, we're going to hear now from the lovely New Zealand vocalist, the Kiri Te Kanawa. She's lovely. And this is appropriate. Here comes that rainy day again. It certainly is.

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Well, we heard there Flanagan and Ellen, down every street from Flanagan and Ellen, and Kerry Takana was saying, here's that rainy day. Robert has just called in to tell us that there's been a traffic crash on Kwinana Freeway heading south. It's still coming up on the screen, just before Canning Highway. Right. So if you're coming along the freeway, be prepared. You'll probably be held up for a while. Actually, before Robert rang in with that very important message, I had a clutch of messages and phone calls. First of all, there was Mike driving along from Mandurah, and Edna from Mount Pleasant, Ronnie from Mount Claremont, and Sylvie and Mabo the cat sent us a message. My word, thank you all so very, very much for letting me know you're listening. That's lovely. Thank you so much. Right, let's get back on with our music. And, what's the time? Bruce has taken the time off my screen, so it's just gone 8:30. It's 28 minutes before 10 o'clock. And we're going to hear from the four preps. It's a big man.

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The giant larch, the redwood, the mighty Scotch pine. With my best girl by my side, we'd sing.

0: was very hard to distinguish. So I'll put that back to its beginning. And while I'm doing that, oh, I know you'll enjoy this. This is a lovely poet from Esperance, Victoria Brown.
1: It was in the drought of 94 at Beaumont, near Mount Ney, a mob of sheep from Simo's place broke out and got away. And as his farm backed onto bush with crown land all around, 'twas going to be a task to drove the mob home safe and sound. Old Simo owned a sheepdog, name of Bitzer, who I'm told was Bitzer this and Bitzer that, brave, honest, true, but old. And sheep work made him weary now, arthritis made him yelp. So Simo called his neighbour up to see if he could help. The neighbour was a cocky bloke who didn't suffer fools. There was nothing that he didn't know. He'd been to fancy schools. His automatic ute and dog he had bought from interstate made Simo's quad bike and his mutt look past their use-by date. It was a scorcher of a day. They took off up the track. Simo felt the flies bite and the hot sun burnt his back. The neighbour and his dog were in their air-conditioned job when Simo spied the rovers and sent Bitzer around the mob. The sheep were wheeling wildly as the quad bike tore the ground. "Round!" yelled Simo to his dog, who cast without a sound. He brought the mob together in one swift and expert motion, and Simo judged his neighbour soon would join in the commotion. But his neighbour had a problem with his fancy, well-bred pup, who, watching from his car seat, had got a bit worked up. The excitement of the action had caused his bowels to stir, and he attempted to unload them in the bottom of the car. The neighbour yelled and shouted as his dog let go his load, and he tried to beat the mongrel as he swerved along the road. But he couldn't reach the dog to give the sod a hefty clout, so he slammed the car in neutral and decided to jump out. He dashed around to drag the dog from out the passenger door, but it leapt into the driver's seat and crouched down on the floor. The gear stick shifted into drive as Simo heard a yell, You filthy, stinking scoundrel! Now it's on me seat as well! The dog retreated backwards as it tried to get away, pushed the pedal to the metal, which then added to the fray. The car took off at breakneck speed. It was an awesome sight. The neighbour couldn't do a thing but watch his vehicle's plight. Simo viewed the ute, without a driver, fly with ease right through a muddy table drain, then bulldoze down a tree. It hurtled wildly onwards to a huge Yates swamp ahead, where water filled the engine and stopped the vehicle dead. Simo, with the mob at hand, left Bitzer to his work and went to check the damage done. He tried hard not to smirk. The automatic beauty, with its owner and his dog, had brought new meaning to the sentence, well and truly bogged. But Simo, in the bushman's style of mateship strong and true, said, "Jump up on me bike, mate, and I'll see what I can do." As his poor ill-fated neighbour and his wretched dog got on, Simo said, "Don't worry, she'll be out before too long." His tractor pulled the vehicle out. They towed it back to base, where the cockies stood and eyed the ute. A sad and sorry case. Quipped Simo, "Mate, you might find your insurance won't go far. Your dog there's not a designated driver of your car."
0: Well, there you are, Simo's Last Laugh, and that came from Victoria Brown. Before that, we heard the Four Preps with the Big Man, and Flanagan and Allen sang, I'm getting lost here, Michael Palin with the Lumberjack song, and it's now 18 minutes before 10 o'clock on a Capital.
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2: Well, it's about 17 minutes before, 16 minutes before 10 o'clock. This is a track from the musical Carousel.

That was Barbara Ruick singing from Carousel, Mr. Snow. Now, I'm just reminding you once again that there's been a crash on Canning Highway heading south. So if you're heading that way, it's just before Canning Highway, Canning Bridge. So just be prepared, there's congestion. If you can get off and go an alternative way, I would suggest you do that. Now, as part of their 30th anniversary, Churchlands Choral Society is presenting a special midwinter concert at 2 p.m. on Sunday, the 21st of June, in the Floreat Uniting Church located in Barclay Crescent. Mozart's uplifting Coronation Mass, plus other classics, will be performed. A delicious afternoon tea with the choir is included in the ticket price, and it's also wheelchair accessible. For further information and booking details, please visit Churchlands Choral Society's website, and tickets will also be available at the door, cash or card. Right, getting back on with our program, and yes, here we are.

Well, that was Perth vocalist Gary Lynn there with Sandy. That came from Greece. We heard The Yellow Rose of Texas from Mitch Miller. And from the Merry Max, we heard Ma. He's making eyes at me. Right, it's nearly news time. And here is Perth pianist John Gill at the piano.

And just reminding you that straight after the news, we'll present today's episode of that cruise of the three brothers.

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1: Hello there, I'm Sean Bindley. The US president has called off more strikes on Iran, saying a deal to end the conflict could be signed in the next couple of days. Donald Trump claiming the regime in Tehran has agreed not to pursue nuclear weapons as part of the current agreement, and that the American blockade of Iranian ports will lift once the deal is signed. US correspondent Reid Butler says nothing is certain, though.
2: Iran is saying that nothing's been finalised, but they're looking very closely at the agreement. But until something is signed, then we just don't know what's going to happen, because it just changes hour by hour.
1: The Labor Party president has described One Nation's fundraising push as a smokescreen. Wayne Swan has conceded the ALP have not received anything close to $2 million after earlier this week asking supporters for $27 each to combat the rise of the minor party. Mr. Swan describing the public fundraiser as a cover-up for where else the money is coming from.
3: To be arguing about $2 here or $2 there or $20 is not the point. The point is that One Nation is taking huge donations right now from Gina Rinehart and others.
1: In Victoria, anti-Pauline Hanson protesters are expected to converge on a One Nation campaign fundraiser in Moonee Ponds tonight. The party's Fire the Liar anti-Labor election fighting war chest rapidly heading towards $3 million. Hanson's chief of staff, James Ashby, says much of the money raised so far is coming from Victorians.
4: It's great to see so much support for One Nation. Even in a city like Melbourne, we've just got all this support coming out, and from high-profile people.
5: Have you got a leader yet for the party in the state?
4: That's the big question that you'll find out in a few weeks.
1: Union members at BHP's Port Hedland Iron Ore Hub have voted to strike, sparking questions about how it will impact Australia's economy. Electricians, boilermakers and welders are prepared to down tools for up to 24 hours, following months of stalled negotiations on pay and conditions. The Chamber of Commerce and Industry claims the decision should alarm the nation. The Australian Manufacturing Workers Union WA Secretary, Steve McCartney, disagrees.
6: These guys have got the right to take a range of protected action. They have to give notice, of course, that they're going to give it. Of course, they can do 1 hour, 2 hours stoppages. They can do all-day stoppages. I don't think anyone should be worried about what the stoppages are going to be. They should be worried about why BHP are not concerned enough about their workforce to let them have a say in their own pay.
1: A program has been developed to ensure First Nations women leaving custody in New South Wales are helped into secure housing. Homeward Sisters has assisted more than two-thirds of Indigenous women in custody since the start of the year. Legal aid solicitor Natalie Bradshaw says securing post-release accommodation creates improved outcomes.
7: So many of our clients who we've had the absolute pleasure and privilege to see housed within a very short amount of time. And it's wonderful to see them get their back on their feet and get their lives back on track.
1: One of Australia's worst paedophiles, Ashley Paul Griffith, has had his appeal to reduce his sentence refused. The former childcare worker was jailed for life for raping and sexually assaulting dozens of children in his care across Brisbane for almost two decades. His lawyer argues his 27-year non-parole period is manifestly excessive. This is Air News. In rugby league, the Maroons are taking lessons from their last trip to the MCG ahead of Wednesday night's Origin Game 2. On that occasion in 2024, the Blues scored a big win after racing to a 34-0 lead at half-time. Maroons forward Reuben Cotter says Queensland will be better for that experience.
8: Yeah, we took a lot out of that game. Probably a bit of a turning point for us. We didn't go after the physicality and go after, you know, the war side of things. So we know how important it is to come out and start physical.
1: Adelaide are on the cusp of the AFL's top four after thumping the Western Bulldogs last night by 57 points. Dogs coach Luke Beveridge.
9: I mean, the thing that awakens you the most is how we couldn't match what they did at the start of the game. Give them credit, but now we've hopefully learned a lesson and see if we can grow from it.
1: Tonight, Geelong host Gold Coast. And the opening match of the FIFA World Cup has seen three red cards issued. Two South African players were sent off in their 2-0 loss to co-host Mexico, who also had a player marched at injury time. This afternoon, South Korea faced Czechia. And Australia have slumped to their worst ever start to a one-day international, with Bangladesh romping to an historic series victory over the reigning world champions. Australian Independent Radio News.
10: A voyage charted in mystery and suspicion, with murder as a stowaway. The cruise of the Three Brothers. adapted for radio from the novel by Robert Standish.

0: My talk with the French detective had told me two things. One was that Winton Dunhill had guessed that I'd come to Europe and had tried to have me traced, no doubt with the hope that I'd lead him to Candy's hideout. The second thing I'd learned was that Willie Dalgano had reached Palermo and had planned to go into the hills. This meant that he had undoubtedly made contact with Anastasio Lipapari. I knew that Anastasio would attempt to protect Candy, but could he do it successfully? I was apprehensive, but hopeful.
1: Enrico, are you free this morning to drive your car for me?
2: Yes, Anastasio, I am free. You wish to go somewhere?
1: No, I wish you to take someone somewhere.
2: Whereabouts?
1: To where my grandfather once had his stronghold in the hills. You know it?
2: Yes. Who does he wish to see?
1: One who is not there.
2: You give me a mystery, Anastasio. Am I not to be trusted?
1: I trust you, Enrico. It is this way. This man you will drive expects to find my friend in the hills.
2: Ah, and you do not wish him to be found?
1: Assuredly not. But I wish others to find this man you will drive. You will remember my lovely cousin who killed herself?
2: Indeed.
1: Enrico, this man you will drive was the cause of my cousin's death. His name is Dalgano.
2: I remember the name, though I cannot recall the man.
1: You will recognize him. He will be waiting for you in front of the hotel in about half an hour. A big, dark man. Unusually dark for an Englishman.
2: I remember him now, as I recall, a fearless man.
1: That is the one. Now, this is how it is to happen. There will be someone at the narrow pass as you enter the fold of the hills where my grandfather had his stronghold.
2: Then your family still guards it?
1: Only so that they know who comes and goes. For there are things that are still to be hidden from the police.
2: I understand.
1: When you reach the pass, you will give this note to whoever you find there. You will not let this Dalgano see that a note is given.
2: I have not forgotten how to do such things.
1: Good. When the note is given, you will drive the long circular road to the back entrance into the stronghold. You remember it?
2: Like the palm of my hand.
1: This will give the man guarding the pass time to get the message to my family by the short route.
2: I will see that he has time.
1: When you reach the back entrance, you will direct Dalgano to the small track that your car cannot follow and tell him that you will wait for him. But you will not wait for him.
2: How will he get back?
1: He may not get back. Remember, he was the cause of my cousin's death.
2: I see I shall not get paid for this journey. But I admired your grandfather, and I loved your cousin a little. Well, I shall be at the hotel in half an hour to pick up Dalgano. Are you Signor Dalgano?
3: Yes, I am. I know I'm late.
2: I thought I'd missed you, Signor, but I waited.
3: What's wrong with your police force here?
2: Oh, what is wrong with any police force, Signor? They have you worried?
3: Pulled me up in the street. Took me down to the station and demanded my passport.
2: Or perhaps they seek someone and make a check on all strangers.
3: And all Englishmen, by the sound of it. Been many Englishmen through Palermo lately?
2: Tourists come and go. There are many Americans.
3: I don't like it. Let's get moving. You know the road to the hills, I suppose?
2: I have been told where you wish to go, Signor. Anastasio the barber has explained. Will you get in?
3: Not in the back. I'll ride in the front with you.
2: As you wish.
3: I was asking you if there had been any Englishmen through Palermo lately.
2: And I answered that there have been many Americans.
3: Yes, I know. I heard you. Do you, know of any Englishman who lives in Palermo or near it?
2: There is Signor Edwards, who does little but go about our historic buildings, and they all remains outside the city. He was a professor of history, I understand. He has lived here for many years now.
3: Is he the only one you know who's lived here for long?
2: Oh, what is long, Signor? They come, they stay, they go.
3: Ever heard of a man named Latimer?
2: I do not know that name, Signor.
3: He's a fair-haired man, medium height and small moustache.
2: Signor, you have just described half of the Englishmen I've ever seen.
3: That doesn't answer my question. Do you know a man named Latimer?
2: I do not know such a one.
3: Yeah.

0: we stopping here for? This is the pass of the stronghold, isn't it?
1: You know these parts.
0: I was here during the war. Why have we stopped?
1: There will be someone here. I will inquire the best road for us to travel, the short route or the long road that takes us around the hill there.
0: All right, and make it quick.
1: I will not be a menace, senor.
0: Smarten it up, will you? We have it all day.
1: Hello there.
2: You want something?
1: You are on guard. Now listen carefully. I come from Anastasio Lipapari. Here is a letter. Take it to one of Anastasio's brothers, or his cousins, quickly. It concerns the man I have with me in the car. I will go the long way round, and I will drive slowly to give you time. Pretend now to point the way to the long road, for I have told the man in my car I inquired the best road. You understand? Good. I'll go quickly then.
3: Thank you. Then that is the road I shall take. Many thanks.
0: Well, what was all the talk about? Which road do we take?
1: We go the long road, senor. The short road is very bad.

0: It is here, Senor, that you must walk. If you take that small path leading downwards, you will find those who will take care of you. I will wait here for you.
1: It could be a long time, if I find what I'm looking for.
0: There is a saying among Sicilians, Senor, which tells, if you deserve it, you will get it, even though you don't look for it.
1: Now, what the hell does that mean?

0: I was determined to stay in Paris until I learned something more of Dalgana's activities and to satisfy myself of Candy's safety. I thought it wise to let Betty, my secretary, know of my movements, to keep in touch with my office, which I had neglected for far too long, and to find out, if possible, if Winton Dunhill had shown any further interest in my absence from London. So I phoned her, and she had told me what I wanted to know. Dunhill had been visiting my office to find out my movements. He could afford to play a waiting game, and I expected to find him on my doorstep when I returned. But my main concern was not Dunhill at the moment, but Willie Dalgano. I saw Marcel Lancon again that evening.
1: Ah, so you've had a good day?
0: I've done nothing except put a telephone call through to my office.
1: And all is well?
0: As I expected. My secretary has my business affairs under control, and the man I suspected would be watching for my return has been on the job all right.
1: Monsieur Dunhill, the man who had you traced.
0: Yes, he's been nosing around, my secretary tells me.
1: It grows difficult?
0: No more than it was before. But I'll be happier when I know something more about Dalgano. Have you any news?
1: A little. I took the liberty of telling a friend at police headquarters a little about your problem. Do you mind?
0: Well, I think I can trust you on that score. Jacques Joubert, you mean?
1: No, Jacques, being in missing persons bureau, would not go far enough. This other friend introduced me to the inspector who watches the division that could be concerned with Dalgano. His name is Benoist, Henri Benoist. You will admire him.
0: I'm sure I shall.
1: I told him sufficient of you to hold his interest and to have him tell us as much as he can without going against the regulations of his branch.
0: He knows of Dalgano, then?
1: But certainly. You see, it was he whom that British agent contacted after he lost Dalgano at the airport.
0: And how far has he gone into the picture of Dalgano?
1: Far enough to make him interested in you as a possible ally. Now, this is the story so far. After the British agent had returned to London, Benoist's men searched for Dalgano.
0: Looking for a narcotics link-up, of course.
1: And it was not until Dalgano left Paris in André's taxi that they got onto him.
0: That must have thrown them off balance a bit.
1: It did. This they could not reconcile with narcotics.
0: And so they gave him away?
1: Not exactly. They alerted the right men in the south to watch for him at any of the main centers where he might stop, and warned the post at the Italian frontier to watch for André's taxicab. But since, as we know, André's cab never reached the frontier, his trail was lost.
0: I take it, though, that since the Italian police from Palermo have reported on him there, as innocent as their report will sound, Jacques Joubert's file will reach this inspector's branch.
1: Oh, most certainly it will. Indeed, I hurried it forward. I told the inspector he might find unrelated news of Dalgano in the files of Jacques Joubert.

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1: And that episode that you just heard will be repeated this evening at 9 o'clock. And the next episode will be heard on Monday morning when LOL presents a Capital Morning.
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1: Yes, indeed. We're going to open this three quarters of an hour with Les Elgard. Well, I don't know where he's got to. He's here.

Well, lucky for her, that lady that doesn't hurt anymore was Dinah Washington. And before Dinah, we heard Les Elgart painting the clouds with sunshine. And it's just 22 minutes after 10 o'clock here on Capital Community Radio. I've had a call from Liz and Stan from Claremont. And a little bird tells me, Liz, that you're a pretty good cook. Good on you. I don't enjoy cooking myself, but I have a friend who's a brilliant cook too. And people that are good cooks enjoy it. Ugh. To me, it's a labour. Sometimes it's a labour of love because it's got to be done. But there you go. Right. Let's stop all this talking. What are we going to hear now? Oh, another song from Carousel. This is the month of June, and June is busting out.

0: Oh dear, it brings a tear to your eye, doesn't it? Broken Wings, and it came from the Stargazers. And from Clara May Turner and Barbara Ruick, we heard June is busting out all over, and that came from Carousel. And it's coming up towards 10:30, and you're listening to Capital Community Radio on 101.7 FM.
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Well, of course, I'm sure you recognise the voice of Judith Durham there. Just a Closer Walk with thee. Mel Torme was singing with George Shearing. And let me see, Mel was nicknamed the Velvet Fog. He was an American musician, singer, composer, arranger, oh my goodness, drummer, actor and author. It's not fair that one person could have so much talent. And he also composed the music for the Christmas song and he co-wrote the lyrics with Bob Wells. So there you go. What a talented man, eh? That was Mel Torme and, of course, Little Man, You've Had a Busy Day. And before all of that, we heard Libby Hammer, another Perth vocalist, with Marie Bonita. And the time, 16 minutes before.

Well, that was a change. She wasn't reciting one of her poems there. That was actually a traditional song, and it was called Galway Shawl, and that was Pam Ayres singing it. It's 11 minutes before, or 12 minutes before 11 o'clock when we present the news. The Sherlock Holmes Society of WA is an organisation devoted to the study and enjoyment of the fictional detective Sherlock Holmes, his creator Sir Arthur Conan Doyle, and Victorian life in general. Meetings are held six times a year and include events such as the Moan Luncheon, Annual Croquet Day, Games Nights, Video Quizzes and more. Wearing Victorian costume is encouraged, but not compulsory. The Society is seeking new members of any age and background. Call Damien on 0478 625 901 to find out more. That's Damien, 0478 625 901. Well, let's see, where are we up to? Oh, we're back to the land of Oz, and you can't quite get more Oz than Slim Dusty, can you?

Slim Dusty sang I Like to Have a Drink with Duncan, and that was Kay Starr singing Sing Sweetly, Sweet Afton. Now, getting close to the news, and this is Rudy Valley.

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1: I'm Mark Dransfield. A cybercrime syndicate which washed more than $500 million for international hackers has been dismantled by a global police operation. More from Toby Goff.
2: Two foreign administrators have been arrested in the US state of Georgia following a Europol-led sting targeting an underground dark web service known as Audi A6. For over a decade, the network allegedly took illegally obtained cryptocurrency from cybercriminals, cleaned it, and converted it into traditional currencies. The service is suspected of laundering more than $542 million between 2022 and 2025. Local investigators discovered the syndicate was used to launder a ransom payment extorted from an Australian business during a recent cyber attack. More than 30 servers have been seized, dozens of websites taken down, and over $1 million in crypto assets frozen as global investigations continue. Toby Goff reporting.
1: Tasmania police are investigating a shed fire in Richmond this morning where the body of a man was located. Fire service crews extinguished the blaze in a 6x9 metre steel shed next to a house. A body was located inside the shed. Police say investigations continue, but it's believed the fire was deliberately lit. Police believe they've now found the body of a Sydney woman missing since 2018. A man remains before the courts, accused of murdering 71-year-old Nadir Sensoy, who was last seen at her Prospect home. Forensic testing is ongoing to confirm the identity of the remains found this week. Superintendent Darren Batchelor says they've searched an area of Seven Hills multiple times over a matter of months.
3: I have to acknowledge the tenacity and dedication of those detectives. Even though they did put a person before the courts, they never gave up trying to find Miss Sensoy's body and give some comfort for her family.
1: Queensland researchers have found social media platforms can offer mental health support for women during pregnancy and early motherhood. Georgia Condick has details.
4: Depression and anxiety are common during pregnancy and the first year after giving birth. And women living in regional and remote areas often have a harder time because of isolation and limited health services. James Cook University researchers have been asking North Queensland mums if social media is providing support. They say it is, and by connecting them with other mums and providing easy access to useful information. Despite these benefits, experts stress the importance of monitoring online content to protect users from false information, privacy risks and negative social pressures. Georgia Condek reporting.
1: SpaceX's initial public offering, or IPO, has drawn record interest from Australian investors. It's understood CommSec closed its books after receiving 30,000 bid applications for the historic NASDAQ float. But Scott Phillips from The Motley Fool says investors should tread carefully.
5: A $1.8 trillion valuation for a business doing $18 billion in sales. Now, trillions, billions, there's lots of big numbers there. The reality is this thing is going to list at 100 times its sales.
1: Checking the Aussie share market, the All Ords is trading up 166 points at 90.02. One Australian dollar is buying 70.32 US cents. This is Air News. The FIFA World Cup has opened with a win for co-hosts Mexico, as Air Sports' Graham Davis reports.
6: There was plenty of drama in the opening game of the World Cup that produced more red cards than goals as Mexico had a comfortable 2-0 win over South Africa. It went ahead in the ninth minute through Quiñones before Stioli was dismissed after bringing down Gutierrez in the 42nd minute. Midway through the second half, Jimenez added a second before two more red cards. Suárez's dismissal saw South Africa reduced to 9 players before Mexico's captain Montes received his marching orders from the Brazilian referee in the 90th minute. Graham Davis for Air Sport.
1: AFL and a 9-goal blitz set up Adelaide's 57-point demolition of the Western Bulldogs last night. Crows coach Matthew Nix says they didn't take their foot off the pedal.
7: We pressured all game. The Bulldogs lifted in that second quarter and really took it to us. But that, even there, that's probably even more pleasing is the fact that, you know, even when we were challenged in that second quarter, we didn't budge. We are a pressure team. We embrace and we love the contest. We knew we had to bring it.
1: Tonight, Geelong hosts Gold Coast. Lawson Humphreys returns for the Cats. And Broncos coach Michael Maguire is adamant his team can pull off the unthinkable and defend their NRL premiership after a 48-6 loss to the Rabbitohs. Tonight, the Dolphins host the Roosters in Brisbane. Australian Independent Radio News.
8: Well, back in Perth, let's have a look at the weather. It's now sitting on, 12.5. And we're sort of expecting to reach 17. There goes that voice again. To expect 17 today. A partly cloudy day with a medium chance of some showers. Tomorrow is Saturday the 13th of June. Oh, my goodness, it's going to be cold tomorrow morning. A minimum of 3. Ooh, that's chilly, isn't it? And a maximum of 18. Becoming cloudy tomorrow and a slight chance of a shower. And on Sunday the 14th, a minimum of 8. And a maximum of 19, and the showers are increasing on Sunday. Very high chance of showers, most likely in the afternoon and evening. Well.
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8: 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And you can send a message, a text message on 0491 866 22. And Rob of Gosnells has done that a little while ago, didn't you, Rob? You sent me a text message. So thank you so much, Rob, for contacting us. And of course, Bruce is sitting out there. He's always happy to answer the phone. Well, enough of all this talk. Let's get on with the program. Another track from Carousel, and this is the wonderful soliloquy brought to you by Gordon McRae. Come on.
10: I wonder what he'll think of me.

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He can sit in his tail or work in a rail with a hammer and spikes. He can ferry a boat in a river or pedal a pack in his back, or work up and down the streets of a town with a whip and a horse and a hack.

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That'd be all right, too. His mother would like that, but he wouldn't be president unless he wanted to be.

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And I'm hanged if he'll marry his boss's daughter, a skinny-lipped lady with blood like water, who'll give him a peck and call it a kiss and look in his eyes through a lorgnette. Say, why am I taken on like this?

0: on him.
1: Wait a minute. Could it be? What the? What if he is a girl? Oh, Bill. Bill. What would I do with her? What could I do for her? A bum with no money.
0: You can have fun with a son

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A kid with ribbons in her hair, a kind of sweet and petite

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I think the words to that are absolutely inspirational. And that was Oscar Hammerstein II wrote the lyrics to that and all the other music in Carousel, which, and the music was by Richard Rodgers, My Boy Bill. I've mentioned you, Rob, haven't I? But Melanie from Kinross. Thank you so much for calling, Melanie. Yes, you never heard Pam Ayres singing before. Pam used to love going to the folk clubs in wherever it was she lived in England, and she used to sing there. And she hasn't got a bad voice, has she? But her poems are terrific. That was on a very old vinyl disc that I found among my collection at home, and it's got some really good stuff on it, so you'll be hearing some more in the future. But that's the only one that she sings on, so, but thanks anyway, Melanie. Right, let's get back onto our music, and we've got Deanna Durbin.

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My word, that was Eartha Kitt there with Shalom. And we heard before that from Nat King Cole, Around the World, and Deanna Durbin sang The Lights of Home. It's 23, nearly 24 minutes after 11, and Len Wheeler has arrived. He's in the other studio getting all set up to bring you his afternoon selection, his capital afternoon selection. So while he's doing that, let's get back to our music. And oh, this is a lovely Canadian young man, Michael Bublé.

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0: Learn how Lizzie met an Aussie, told her girlfriend Mary Ann.
1: Mary Ann, I've met a man who says he's an Australian.
0: Fallen for him, have you, Lizzie?

0: figure likes my figure, Lizzie then told Mary Ann.
1: Likes my ways and claims to think 'em what these Aussies call fair dinkum.
0: Throws a fond eye, talks of Bondi, and he's tried to kiss me twice.
1: When I've said no, he

Ah, yes, you guessed it. That was an Australian recording. And it came from Mr. Flotsam and Mr. Jetson. Is he an Aussie? Is he? Dizzy? And Shirley Jones sang What's the Use of Wondering, another beautiful track from Carousel. And from Michael Bublé, Bubbling Michael, we heard All of Me. And now the time is just 26 minutes before 12 o'clock, so less talk, more music. And let's see, what do we hear? Don Cornell. Yes.

enjoying the program. I've got a little confession to make. I'm enjoying it too. Like, we're going to... Oh, we just heard Kelly Green. Kelly Green used to be one of our presenters here. And before that, we heard from Don Cornell, "The Bible Tells Me So."

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0: that's my heartstrings. That's my boy.
1: My word, he had a lovely voice, didn't he? That was Michael Holliday, and it sounded as though he was singing about my great-grandson who was staying with us last night. That's my heartstrings. That's my boy. And before Michael, we heard Larry Adler with his harmonica, I Won't Dance and You're Lovely to Look At. And Bing Crosby was singing with his son Gary, Play a Simple Melody. It's getting very close to time for me to go. And are you looking for a hall to hire at reasonable rates for your group or club? St. Andrew's Anglican Church Hall is Rosmoyne Shelley's centre for connection and celebration. 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The hall is located at 37 Bernier Road in Shelley, in a quiet residential cul-de-sac with extensive off-street parking. For further details and application forms, go to St. Andrew's Anglican Church, Riverton website or call 0409 686 297. I'll give you that number again, 0409 686 297. Back on with the music. Oh, another Australian contribution from John Williamson.

was very appropriate for these days, wasn't it? John Williamson, and 40 years ago makes you think, doesn't it? Well, I've only got time for one more, and I'll be handing over the reins to Len Wheeler. And today his assistant is going to be Roz, the lovely, the wonderful, the hard-working Roz. And she'll be taking the calls. A very big thank you to Bruce for taking my calls and giving me some bickies for morning tea. And I'll be back on Sunday at 12 o'clock to bring you Capital Swing and Jazz. Thank you all so much for all the lovely calls and messages that I've received. Well, we're finishing up with another Australian vocalist, the lovely Julie Anthony. Oh, yes, I hope I've got the right track, because You Made Me Love You.

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1: I'm Mark Dransfield. Pauline Hanson's fundraising trip could be derailed tonight in Melbourne by protesters, Dennis O'Kane reports.
2: The fundraiser is being tagged an Evening for Victoria cocktail party. The function is set down for the Casa Giorgio Italian restaurant in Mooney Ponds, although there are now doubts about the exact location. The event, featuring Pauline Hanson and Barnaby Joyce, has sparked a major protest rally outside the venue. Hanson's chief minder, James Ashby, not concerned.
3: When the filth come out and want to protest against One Nation, you know you're doing something right.
2: Victorian socialist candidate and anti-fascist Omar Hassan says he's not worried about Hanson supporters turning on them.
4: We're very confident that opponents of this far-right filth will outnumber the far-right.
2: Dennis O'Kane, Melbourne.
1: Police are searching for the body of a woman after an alleged kidnapping in Sydney's northwest. More from Dusty Fitzpatrick.
5: Officers launched an investigation when the woman's car was found empty at Winston Hills. The discovery was made a day after the 58-year-old was last in contact with her family. Following inquiries, detectives travelled to the state's south coast. There, they arrested a 33-year-old man along a fire trail in bushland south of Nowra. He's been charged with murder. The woman's body hasn't been located. Dusty Fitzpatrick, Sydney.
1: Josie Murray, the grandmother of missing 4-year-old Gus Lamont, has faced court on a firearms charge. The 75-year-old was arrested and charged with owning or possessing a silencer in February. She's not facing any charges over the disappearance of Gus, despite being named a suspect. The 4-year-old vanished in September, and despite numerous searches in South Australia, his remains are yet to be found. Victoria police have busted a house painting racket exposing a jewellery heist. Christy Cooper explains.
6: Two tradies were hired to paint houses across the state's north, but once inside, they allegedly helped themselves to thousands of dollars worth of precious jewellery. Police say the racket was uncovered during raids in Yarrawonga last week. It's believed they were pawning the items at a local store. Two men and a woman were arrested. They're accused of stealing from 4 homes, but police say they worked on dozens more, urging other potential victims to come forward. Christy Cooper, Melbourne.
1: Curtin University is looking for adults who suffer from frequent migraines to take part in a new clinical trial. It's exploring whether disturbances in blood flow regulation within the brain impacts the frequency and severity of migraine attacks. Professor John Mamo says targeted nutritional supplements could help prevent attacks.
7: We've identified components that are generated in organic materials, you know, plants and protein products, which have a really good protective effect, effectively concentrated them, combined or formulated several of them together to provide synergistic benefit.
1: And in air showbiz, 6 Australian music greats have been inducted into the ARIA Hall of Fame. Garimal, Jenny Morris, Kate Sobrano, Spiderbait, The Living End and Vicar and Linda Bull were named at a special standalone ceremony in Sydney last night, celebrating the ARIA's 40th anniversary. This is Air News. Adelaide's 57-point demolition of the Western Bulldogs last night lifts the Crows to the cusp of the AFL's top 4. Dogs coach Luke Beveridge says they were outclassed.
8: I thought all over the park, they were impressive and we were second rate. I mean, the good thing was we managed to stabilise the game. You know, I believe in the boys and I genuinely thought in the middle part of the game that we were coming, and then each time, you know, it looked promising, we'd give away a free kick in our forward 50 and just sap the energy a bit.
1: The Perth Bears and head coach Mal Meninga have been sanctioned under new NRL anti-tampering rules. The NRL has issued 2 separate breach notices after Meninga name-dropped 3 potential players he'd consider signing, including Bulldogs star Matt Burton. Meninga's $20,000 fine has been suspended and the club has 5 business days to respond to the punishments. Mexico has made a dream start at the World Cup, recording a 2-0 win at home against South Africa. The result sealed with a second goal midway through the second half, as heard on SBS.
9: That's a great ball, Jimenez! That should be the points in the bag! And already a big first step to qualification for Mexico!
1: And a short time ago, it was 1-1 in the South Korea versus Czechia game. Australian Independent Radio News.
10: Right now it's 5 minutes after 12 on Capital, and the Weather Bureau says partly cloudy. For the remainder of today, a medium chance of showers. Tomorrow, partly cloudy, slight chance of a shower in the southwest in the late afternoon, possibly in the evening, and we'll have a maximum of 18 degrees. The overnight low getting down to, a very chilly 3 degrees. It's going to be partly cloudy again on Sunday. Very high chance of showers, most likely in the afternoon and the evening. Warming up to 19 and the slightly better overnight temperature there of 8 degrees. On Monday, partly cloudy. Medium chance of showers, 17 degrees for the maximum, and it'll be getting down to 6. In town at the moment, we have 13.6 degrees.

Oh, yes, indeed. Don Williams, where do we go from here? You heard it on Capital as we open another session of Capital Afternoons. I'm Len Wheeler. I'll be with you for the next 3 hours, hopefully sharing some great memories with you. And helping out at the producer's desk, we have Roz sitting there. Roz's telephone number is 9364 9888. That's 9364 9888. Always, you can contact us with the SMS. The number there is 0491 866 22, 0491 866 22. And getting ready to walk out of the studios at the moment, Tess Earnshaw, along with Bruce. Some great music this morning on Capital Mornings. And you heard it on Capital.

0: Bright and breezy piece coming along from Australia's very own Wendy Matthews at Oh Happy Day. It's 13 minutes after 12, and the Wilders Hill in Ardross is home to the Amateur Radio Club, the WAVHF Group, who are a great bunch of hams from beginners to the very experienced. 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
1: 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I don't know if they're cloudy or bright.

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Oh, yes, some great talent coming along there. Oh, yes, indeed. The sounds of Adam Harvey and Roger Miller getting along with King of the Road. Right on 20 minutes after 12, this is Capital Afternoons.

0: Ah, yes, a big one for Cyndi Lauper there. And, oh, girls, they just want to have fun. Oh, and a beautiful song started the break with Julie Covington and Beggar, Beautiful, Beautiful. 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
5: Sisters and brothers, this is Reverend Satchmo getting ready to beat out this mellow sermon for you. My text this evening, when the saints go marching in. Here come Brother Hickenbottom down the aisle with his trombone. Blow it, boy.

0: Orchestra, first up in 1938. You heard it on Capital.
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0: Two big top 40 pieces there, Connie Francis, among my souvenirs, and also Pat Boone came along with the ever popular April Love. Now 12 minutes away from one, Sylvia has sent us an SMS message. Thanks so much. Sylvie's also there, Sylvie from Westminster. Oh, and Colleen from Bentley has joined us for music on Capital Afternoons.
1: I've wined and dined on Mulligan stew. I've never wished for turkey. I've hitched and hiked from Whitman to Maine to Albuquerque. And when I go to London, I try to be real cool. I'm sorry to say that I've never met Mr.

One of the big ones for Bobby Darin coming back on Capital and Dream Lover. Also on the break, Bird Bacharach and his Grand Kabang Gang. Yes, do you know the way to San Jose? Also, Sammy Davis Jr. came along with a great live version of The Lady is a Tramp. Now, earlier on, I played among my souvenirs a big one for Connie Francis, who made it a big hit in 1959, but I noticed that the earliest known version of that song was actually recorded by the Kit Kat Band in 1927. Became a number one chart for them, and then later on, the year later, Paul Whiteman and his orchestra did a fine, fine instrumental version.

Dancing along to the great sound of the Glenn Miller Orchestra, and here we go again. Also, Lynn Anderson was there, and A Touch of Country coming along with Rose Garden, right on 1 o'clock, and the Weather Bureau says partly cloudy, continuing for the remainder of today, and it's going to be partly cloudy pretty much for the rest of the week. Partly cloudy tomorrow, a slight chance of a shower in the southwest and late afternoon and possibly in the evening. Top temperature is going to be 18 degrees, but oh, another blanket on the bed, please. Yes, indeed, it's going to be a chilly overnight low of 3 degrees. Partly cloudy again on Sunday and a very high chance of showers. Overnight low moving up slightly to 8 degrees. The top will be 19. And on Monday, what do we have? Partly cloudy conditions, medium chance of showers, top of 17 and a low of 6 degrees. At the moment, it's 14.2.

Great one coming along from Celine Dion, and The First Time I Ever Saw Your Face. 4 minutes after one on Capital. And if you enjoy music of the 50s, 60s and 70s, why not join in with the friendly, like-minded people from the Rock and Roll Record Collectors Club. Meetings are held at 7:30pm on the second Wednesday of each and every month, February through November, at the John McGrath Hall in South Perth. Great guest speakers go along there, supper is included, and visitors are always welcome. You can get further information by calling Frank. Frank has the details for the about the club at 94585864. That's 94585864.

I bet that got you cat dancing through the kitchen. The sounds of James Last and his gang, and a great bracket of two ever popular songs, the Pushbike song, and Oh, What Have They Done With My Song?

0: Ah, yes, Tennessee Waltz, written in 1946, a big, big hit in 1950 for none other than Patti Page, and many others have since covered it. And I see that time round it was Anne Murray, and she came back with her version from 1978. Also in the group of three, we heard from Kenny Rogers and, oh, Ruby, Don't Take Your Love to Town, and the Deltones with a fine cover of the Diamonds' hits of Little Darlin'.
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As when you're along with the four aces on Capital and Mr. Sandman. This is Capital Afternoons. I'm Len Wheeler. I'll be with you through till three, sharing some of my favourite songs. And helping out at the producer's desk is Roz. Roz is available on 93649888. That's 93649888. Also, the SMS is in action, 0491 866 22. 0491 866 22.

0: love the sound of Emmy Lou Harris at a great cover of a fine country song. She did that in 1984. Also on the break of two, we heard from Michael Bolton and How Am I Supposed to Live Without You.
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0: That's Natalie Cole punching out one of the classics of My Baby, She Just Cares For Me. Kenny Ball was there as well, and What a Wonderful World. We heard the songs that started the break of three was The Horses, written by American singer Ricky Lee Jones, originally performed by Jones on her 1989 album of Flying Cowboys. Now, while it wasn't released as a single, the original version did appear in the 1996 film Jerry Maguire and also was included on the film's soundtrack. And the song has been covered by so many people, and that time round it was Australia's very own Darryl Braithwaite bringing it back from 1990.
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got nothing to do but roll around heaven all day. Fuss with my woman.

A big finish there for Frankie Lane, bringing back his 1949 hit, That Lucky Old Sun That Just Rolls Around Heaven All Day. We also, in the break of three, we heard from Keddy Lester bringing along a great one called Love Letters, and oh, something slightly different from Art Garfunkel than Bright Eyes. You heard it on Capital.

Great little toke tapper coming along there from the sound of Pussycat on Capital. And coming up to 2 o'clock, and the Weather Bureau says partly cloudy for the remainder of today and pretty much partly cloudy for the remainder of the week. I suggest you probably have to rug up. A slight chance of a shower tomorrow in the southwest in the late afternoon and the evening. It's going to be topping out at 18, and I mentioned about rugging up. Well, that's because the overnight is going to drop down to 3 degrees. On Sunday, partly cloudy again, very high chance of showers, 19 topping out, getting down to 8. Monday, partly cloudy again, 17 is the top there. And oh, the overnight low will be 16 degrees. In town at the moment, it's 14.9, but if you're feeling rather chilly, that's because the apparent temperature is 12.

yes, indeed. I say to myself, it's wonderful, wonderful. Johnny Mathis made that a hit in 1956, and it's interesting to see that he was a star athlete, a noteworthy high jumper, and he was actually asked to try out for the US Olympic team that travelled to Melbourne in November 1956. However, on his father's advice, Mathis decided to embark on a professional singing career, and I can tell you what, he did quite

That's El Martino closing out a great one. I love you because you're you. Yes, you heard it on Capital, along with Fleetwood Mac and Albatross, and started the break with a great one coming back from way back, Cathy Carr and Ivory Tower. You heard it on Capital, it's 12 minutes after two, and the Theatre Organ Society of Australia is a group of friendly music-loving people who enjoy the sounds of the Compton Theatre Organ. Meetings are held on the first Sunday of the month at the St. John Leckie Music Centre, 25 Mel Vista Avenue in Nedlands. Gets underway at 2 p.m. New members always warmly welcomed, and you can play or just listen to the pleasant music, make new friends and enjoy an afternoon tea. For further information, call Rodney. Rodney has the details on 0417 960 164. That's 0417 960 164.

Oh, yes, indeed. Dream a little dream of me. A 1930s song recorded by so many over the years, but I see that the song enjoyed its highest charting success when it was covered in 1968 by that one, Cass Elliot, leading up the Mamas and Papas. Also on Capitol, we heard from Perry Como and It's Impossible, and Shirley Bassey, Let's Fall in Love.

0: Great sound coming along from Elaine Page. You heard it on Capitol. She sings along, I Only Have Eyes. You heard it on Capitol, 25 minutes after 2. Ethel from Wilson has called in to say thank you so much for playing some of her favourites as we rediscover some great musical memories. And also joining us for Capitol Afternoons, Rob from Gosnells, thank you so much for being
1: My
0: there.
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Stewart coming along so strongly with Maggie May. You heard it on Capital. Also in that break of three, I dig rock and roll music. A 1967 song by the American folk group Peter, Paul and Mary, with the song's lyrics actually satirising the vocal style of the Mamas and the Papas in the first verse, Donovan in the second, and Beatles in the third verse. Also on the break of three, we heard from Dr. Hook and Sharing the Night Together. This is Capital.

0: great memory coming along from Don McLean and Vincent. He actually wrote it as a tribute to Vincent van Gogh. That opening lyric of Starry, Starry Night is actually a reference to van Gogh's 1889 painting, The Starry Night. And McLean says he wrote the lyrics in 1970 after reading a book about the life of van Gogh. Interesting how music comes along. Also, we heard in that break, Rhonda Birchmore came along and give me the simple life.
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How big was that for Barbara Streisand? Oh, happy, happy days are here again. George Jones came along, and if my heart had windows, Petula Clark, I want to be singing in your band. 9 minutes away from three. News at three. Coming up after the news, Noel Bonney, and he'll be cruising along.

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1: Hello there, I'm Terry Daniel. The opposition has branded next week's parliamentary inquiry into the federal government's tax changes as a sham. The hearing will examine Labor's decision to rein in the capital gains discount and negative gearing concessions. But some vocal critics of the changes have been stopped from taking part. Liberal leader Angus Taylor says the government's decision to block people from the inquiry is problematic.
2: This inquiry is a sham. It is an absolute sham. The very people who should be in front of the inquiry talking about Labor's toxic taxes have been prevented from doing so.
1: Victorian Premier Jacinta Allen's popularity has plummeted following yet another devastating poll for Labor. The new Demos AU Premier National Poll, seen by the Herald Sun, puts Labor's primary vote at just 21%, behind both the Coalition on 30 and One Nation on 23. Just 18% of voters in Victoria hold a positive view of the Premier. Charges have been laid following a major drug crackdown in Brisbane's nightclub precinct. Mark Dransfield has more.
3: Nearly 50 people have been charged after the four-week cocaine trafficking investigation in Fortitude Valley. It resulted in police seizing $40,000 in cash, illicit drugs and a knife. Acting Superintendent Matthew Blund says it's evident from this operation that police have no tolerance for drug offences.
4: Our message to anyone who participates in drug offending or is considering it is that police are proactively identifying and targeting these offences. Anyone found in possession of drug or engaging in drug-related offences can expect to face serious consequences.
1: Tributes are flowing for a star Victorian sprinter killed on a family holiday overseas. Christy Cooper has more.
5: 25-year-old Gemma Stapleton was in the prime of her life. A stall gift finalist, confident she could win the next one. But her life was cut short in a tragic accident while holidaying with her family in Bali. Her brother Joel shared the devastating news on social media. The siblings frequently training together. This is their voices, recorded in 2024.
6: They've really taken us under their wing and made us feel part of their family. So
7: especially Rowdy.
6: Yeah. And Keely, KV, Pookie, my rocket.
5: Gemma had been training under coach Craig Mair, who described her as one of a kind.
8: Gemma is probably the most vivacious girl that I've ever met in my life. She has this infectious smile and personality, and I don't think I've ever seen a day that she didn't smile or dance. In terms of where we've seen her going, we definitely believe that there was a stall gift coming.
1: And in air environmental news, three pelicans being treated after an oil spill at Alexandra Canal in Sydney last week are progressing well toward their release back into the wild. Taronga Wildlife Hospital senior veterinarian Tim Portis says the birds were completely black and almost unrecognisable when his team began treatment.
9: And that's a process that often involves two, three, sometimes four washes. And then those birds need to stay with us in care until they are able to re-waterproof their feathers. The oil strips that out and then the detergent removes that, and so they need to be waterproof before they can be released back to the wild.
1: Briefly in other news, Australian Federal Police have aided in an international operation which has dismantled a multi-million dollar cyber crime network spanning multiple continents. This is Air News. Canberra NRL coach Ricky Stewart has put his Canberra Raiders on notice ahead of tomorrow night's crucial clash with the Parramatta Eels. After a 26-0 thrashing from the Sydney Roosters, last year's NRL minor premiers have crashed to 13th on the NRL ladder. Stewart says their performance simply can't be repeated.
10: Everybody has a bad game every now and then. You don't want it as a coach, but I thought we were off last week. I thought it was our worst performance of the year, so that needs to be corrected. Certainly not character. We got loads of that, but we were flat and awful last week.
1: Tonight, the Origin hit Sydney Roosters and the Dolphins do battle at Suncorp Stadium in Brisbane. Had a huge boost for the Socceroos ahead of their opening game of the FIFA World Cup against Turkey on Sunday. Coach Tony Popovich has signed a contract extension through to the end of the 2027 Asian Cup. AFL News and the Brisbane Lions won't let their guard down when they take on the Richmond Tigers this weekend. Despite Richmond sitting second last, Brisbane say they're very wary of a side with nothing to lose. Coach Chris Fagan quick to highlight the Tigers' young talent.
11: Their good is really good. They're a young and enthusiastic team, and
7: that team, and young and enthusiastic teams find ways to win sometimes. So, add to that, it's a little bit trickier playing at Belrive Oval.
1: And the AFL action tonight is in Geelong, the Geelong Cats taking on the Gold Coast Suns. Australian Independent Radio News.
11: 5 minutes past 3 o'clock right now in Perth City, 15 degrees. The wind's from a southeasterly direction at 7 k's. Relative humidity of 56%. A quarter past eight this morning got down to 12 degrees. We're going down to a cold 4 tonight. Maximum of 18 expected for Saturday the 13th of June. Partly cloudy. Chance of morning frost about the hills. Slight chance of a shower in the southwest suburbs in the late afternoon and evening. Near zero chance of rain elsewhere. And for the Sunday, partly cloudy, very high chance of showers, most likely in the afternoon and evening. The chance of a thunderstorm near the coast in the early afternoon. That possible rainfall on Sunday, 7 to 20 mils. Minimum 8, maximum 19. And a partly cloudy Monday, medium chance of showers, most likely in the morning, up to 5 mils, in fact. Minimum 6, maximum 16 on the Monday, and a cool, a partly cloudy days for the remainder of next week. 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
12: Are you ready? Then let's go. Three solid hours of reeling and rocking. You dig rock and roll, then you're in the right place. Let's go with your host, Mr. Dusty Diamond.

The Happy Organ by Dave Baby Cortez. Good afternoon, everyone. Noel Bonney here with another edition of Friday Cruisin', where rock and roll is king. So plenty of refreshing Dusty Diamonds, mainly from the 50s and 60s, also the 70s and 80s, coming up over the next 3 hours. Let's go status quo.

That was Little Patty with a boppy number from 1967, I Knew Right Away. And British teen idol Craig Douglas was known to many as the singing milkman. Yes, our favourite melodies. Lots of top teen tunes mentioned in that song. And the Mighty Quo with a red hot take on Wild Side of Life, that old Hank Thompson number. Well, another fabulous Capital Afternoons from Len Wheeler and Assistant Roz. Thank you very, very much. And Anne is kindly assisting me today at the front desk. Anne's number here at Capital is 9364988. Or if you wish, you can text Anne on 0491 866 22. Well, I guess I better play a rain song. Here's Leon Russell.

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0: Bobby Fuller 4 at 24 minutes past 3 here on Capital Cruisin'. Yes, with Buddy Holly's Love Has Made a Fool of You. Richie Valens. Come On, Let's Go from 1958, and from 1971, A Hard Rain's A Gonna Fall. Yes, indeed, the Bob Dylan number performed on this occasion by Leon Russell and the Shelter People. Well, Phil Collins coming right up.
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0: Motorists, we've got a breakdown on Tonkin Highway southbound at Horry Miller Drive, Kewdale. Left emergency lane is blocked. There is congestion, of course, so proceed with caution. That's a breakdown on Tonkin Highway southbound at Horry Miller Drive, Kewdale. Left emergency lane blocked.
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Dick and Dee Dee, the mountains high. And Freddie Boom Boom Cannon with his biggest Perth hit. The year was 1960, Jump Over. Only a moderate hit in America, but in Perth, we love Jump Over. Yeah, Phil Collins, Perth chart topper of 83, 17 years after the Supremes. You Can't Hurry Love. You're with Noel and Ann, delivering the oldies but goodies on Friday Cruising. Thanks for joining us today on this here rock and roll show. And we're playing maximum music, money from the 50s and 60s, also the 70s and 80s. Good flip sides, album tracks, covers, instrumentals, rarities, and your favourite top 40 hits. And I will present a car song, TV theme, novelty track and tearjerker for today. Now, listeners, as we've had lots of rain, I thought I'd play these to brighten things up a little.

Short and sweet at 1 minute 38. Leslie Gore at 19 minutes to 4 o'clock here on a Capital Cruisin'. Sunshine, lollipops and rainbows. And Dean Martin with a pleasant version of We'll Sing in the Sunshine. We'll dance, laugh every day. And the Everly Brothers with No One Can Make My Sunshine a Smile. Now, Lionel Richie enjoyed a string of hits in the 80s, including this one.

Brain Eddy's biggest US hit because they're young, so popular in Perth from 1960. Yes, the king of the 20 guitar, Duane Eddy. The Rolling Stones with the flip side of Time Is On My Side, Congratulations, and from 1983, Lionel Richie, You Are. Now, the son of Johnny Burnett, Rocky Burnett, turns 73 today. He was born in Memphis and co-wrote Tired of Towing the Line. You remember that one of 1980. Here's the follow-up.

at 4 o'clock, Sandy Shaw with Girl Don't Come. Conway Twitty, Little Lonely Blue Boy is my name, yeah, 1959. The Big Bopper, J.P. Richardson with Pink Petticoats, and Rocky Burnett, turning 73 today, has fallen in love, been friends. Indeed, it was a Perth chart topper of 1980 right there, and it was actually a bigger hit here in Perth than Tired of Towing the Line. Oh, there you go. Hey!

Going down to a cold 4 tonight, a maximum of 18 expected for Saturday, and will be partly cloudy. Chance of morning frost about the hills. Slight chance of a shower in the southwest suburbs in the late afternoon and evening. Near zero chance of rain elsewhere. Partly cloudy Sunday, very high chance of showers, most likely in the afternoon and evening. Chance of a thunderstorm near the coast in the early afternoon. From 7 to 20 mils possible, and minimum 8, a maximum 19. Partly cloudy Monday, medium chance of showers, most likely in the morning, up to 5 mils of rain, minimum 6, maximum 16, and some cool, cloudy days for the remainder of next week. 14.7 right now here in Perth. The wind's from a southeasterly direction at 15 k's, relative humidity of 56%. At 2:30 we reached a maximum of 16 degrees.

0: Could I please take a good excuse, please stay just one more night? Oh, let me stay a squeeze, please let me stay just one more night. Oh, could I please stay I wash up the dishes, let me stay. I'll make up the bed, yeah, please won't you let me stay. I'll take out the garbage, please, one more.
1: No!
2: 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I do all the mopping.
3: Motorists, we've got a breakdown on the Mitchell Freeway southbound entry from Power Street, Mount Hawthorne. It's a tow-way situation. Left Emergency Lane is blocked. There is congestion. Please proceed with caution. That's a breakdown. Mitchell Freeway southbound, entry from Power Street, Mount Hawthorne.

Yes, that was Leroy Van Dyke with a leather jacket. And previous to that, could I please stay just one more night? As Yellow Dog, a British-based rock band, went top five in Perth of 1978. Super popular here. Well, this is Friday Cruisin', coming to you live from Perth, Western Australia, and you're with Noel and Anne.

It's 17 minutes past four. Gene Pitney, the balladeer with Hawaii. Now there's a real paradise. Fantastic. To visit Hawaii, yeah. Cliff Richard with Outsider from 1963. And to kick that set off, Diana Ross and the Supremes with A Love Child. Oh, hello, Steve. I'm glad you enjoyed Just One Night from Yellow Dog. Yellow Dog, yeah, it's a track you don't hear that often on Perth Radio. And, yeah, I always liked it as well. Good on you there. Canning Vale Probus Club is seeking new members. People who are 55 years and over, retired or semi-retired, wanting to keep their minds active, expand interests and enjoy fun, fellowship and friendship with others. Now, the club meets at 10 a.m. on the fourth Monday of each month in Canning Vale, and a short formal meeting with a guest speaker is followed by morning tea and fellowship, and visitors can attend a meeting before deciding to join. So for further information, you can call Barbara on 94556610. That's Barbara on 94556610, the Canning Vale Probus Club. And you can always ring Anne if you didn't have pen and paper handy ready on 9364988. And now the Young Rascals enjoyed their first big hit record in 1966 with Good Lovin'. We'll hear from the Olympics from a year earlier.

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songbird Marianne Faithfull with a song written by Jackie DeShannon. Come and Stay With Me. Beautiful. The Fabulous Searchers with Sugar and Spice and All Things Nice from 1963. And one of the original versions of Good Lovin' from the Olympics. 1965 was the year. You're with Noel and Ann here on a Friday cruising. Thanks for joining us today on this here rock and roll show. We'll be here until 6 o'clock. Now, Lynn Anderson had a huge hit with Rose Garden. This is the follow-up.

0: 26 minutes to 5 here on Capital Cruisin'. Patsy Cline is back in baby's arms. Glenn Campbell and Bobby Gentry, a good combo there with Whenever I Want You, All I Have to Do Is Scream. Oh, Dream, Dream. Yes, good number that one too. Was big on the charts, that's for sure. Good version. And Lynn Anderson with a follow-up to Rose Garden, You're My Man. It was a US number one country hit of 1971. Well, up next we've got the King of Rock and Roll with a track from his 1958 movie King Creole.
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It's 18 minutes to 5 o'clock here on A Capital Cruisin'. Yes, the mighty Beatles. If I Fell From A Hard Day's A Night. Lovely ballad from the Fab Four right there. And a good lost gem from Steve Lawrence. Yeah, we just love digging deep for dusty diamonds here on Friday Cruisin'. Love digging deep for dusty diamonds here on Friday Cruisin'. Lovin' is a way

Lecturers are highly qualified and course fees are very affordable. Now, for further information and course details, visit the Mature Adults Learning Association Perth website. And if you missed any of those details, Anne can help you out on 9364 9888. Now for some dance songs.

We've got another breakdown tow-way situation on Reed Highway eastbound before Eltern Road in Bennett Springs. Lane closures unknown at this stage, but of course there's congestion, so proceed with caution. That's a tow-way, Reed Highway eastbound before Eltern Road in Bennett Springs.

Yes, Kathy Kirby with her debut hit of 1963, Dance On. And Chubby Checker says, let's do the Freddy. And the Freddy was a 1960s fad dance that was originated by Freddie Garrity's crazy dance antics on the stage. And Freddie Garrity and the Dreamers also do perform that song, but I actually prefer the Chubby Checker version. Yeah. And Chris Montez with Let's Dance. John from Hall's Head. You enjoyed Good Lovin' by the Olympics. Yes, one of the original versions. I thought very good as well. And Tanya from Bicton, you're grooving to the show today. You're saying a great selection. Thank you, Tanya. Always good to hear from you, Rob from Gosnells. How you doing, my man? Rightio, what have we got coming up? Well, we've got the Righteous Brothers singing Little Latin Loopy Loo. And it was written by Bill Medley of the Righteous Brothers. And in 1963, they sang the song together with Bobby Hatfield. Yeah, here we go.

doo-wop group from Indiana, the Spaniels, with Stormy Weather, 1958 for that one. And the Righteous Brothers with Little Latin Loopy Lou. Mitch Ryder and the Detroit Wheels and Ray Brown the Whispers also do great versions of that song. Now the Fireballs will take us to news.

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1: Hello there, I'm Terry Daniel. The opposition has branded next week's parliamentary inquiry into the federal government's tax changes as a sham. The hearing will examine Labor's decision to rein in the capital gains discount and negative gearing concessions. But some vocal critics of the changes have been stopped from taking part. Liberal leader Angus Taylor says the government's decision to block people from the inquiry is problematic.
2: This inquiry is a sham. It is an absolute sham. The very people who should be in front of the inquiry talking about Labor's toxic taxes have been prevented from doing so.
1: Victorian Premier Jacinta Allen's popularity has plummeted following yet another devastating poll for Labor. The new Demos AU Premier National Poll, seen by the Herald Sun, puts Labor's primary vote at just 21%, behind both the Coalition on 30 and One Nation on 23. Just 18% of voters in Victoria hold a positive view of the Premier. Charges have been laid following a major drug crackdown in Brisbane's nightclub precinct. Mark Dransfield has more.
3: Nearly 50 people have been charged after the four-week cocaine trafficking investigation in Fortitude Valley. It resulted in police seizing $40,000 in cash, illicit drugs and a knife. Acting Superintendent Matthew Blund says it's evident from this operation that police have no tolerance for drug offences.
4: Our message to anyone who participates in drug offending or is considering it is that police are proactively identifying and targeting these offences. Anyone found in possession of drug or engaging in drug-related offences can expect to face serious consequences.
1: Tributes are flowing for a star Victorian sprinter killed on a family holiday overseas. Christy Cooper has more.
5: 25-year-old Gemma Stapleton was in the prime of her life, a stall gift finalist, confident she could win the next one. But her life was cut short in a tragic accident while holidaying with her family in Bali. Her brother Joel shared the devastating news on social media, the siblings frequently training together. This is their voices, recorded in 2024.
6: They've really taken us under their wing and made us feel part of their family. So
7: too rowdy.
6: Yeah. And Keely, Kevy, Pookie, my rocket.
5: Gemma had been training under coach Craig Mayer, who described her as one of a kind.
8: Gemma is probably the most vivacious girl that I've ever met in my life. She has this infectious smile and personality, and I don't think I've ever seen a day that she didn't smile or dance. In terms of where we've seen her going, we definitely believe that there was a stall gift coming.
1: And in air environmental news, three pelicans being treated after an oil spill at Alexandra Canal in Sydney last week are progressing well toward their release back into the wild. Taronga Wildlife Hospital senior veterinarian Tim Portis says the birds were completely black and almost unrecognisable when his team began treatment.
9: And that's a process that often involves two, three, sometimes four washes. And then those birds need to stay with us in care until they are able to re-waterproof their feathers. The oil strips that out and then the detergent removes that, and so they need to be waterproof before they can be released back to the wild.
1: Briefly in other news, Australian Federal Police have aided in an international operation which has dismantled a multi-million dollar cyber crime network spanning multiple continents. This is Air News. Canberra NRL coach Ricky Stewart has put his Canberra Raiders on notice ahead of tomorrow night's crucial clash with the Parramatta Eels. After a 26-0 thrashing from the Sydney Roosters, last year's NRL minor premiers have crashed to 13th on the NRL ladder. Stewart says their performance simply can't be repeated.
10: Everybody has a bad game every now and then. You don't want it as a coach, but I thought we were off last week. I thought it was our worst performance of the year, so that needs to be corrected. Certainly not character. We got loads of that, but we were flat and awful last week.
1: Tonight, the Origin hit Sydney Roosters and the Dolphins do battle at Suncorp Stadium in Brisbane. Had a huge boost for the Socceroos ahead of their opening game of the FIFA World Cup against Turkey on Sunday. Coach Tony Popovich has signed a contract extension through to the end of the 2027 Asian Cup. AFL News and the Brisbane Lions won't let their guard down when they take on the Richmond Tigers this weekend. Despite Richmond sitting second last, Brisbane say they're very wary of a side with nothing to lose. Coach Chris Fagan quick to highlight the Tigers' young talent.
11: They're good is really good.
7: They're a young and enthusiastic teams, and that team and young and enthusiastic teams find ways to win sometimes. So, add to that, it's a little bit trickier playing at Belrive Oval.
1: And the AFL action tonight is in Geelong, the Geelong Cats taking on the Gold Coast Suns. Australian Independent Radio News.
11: 5 minutes past 5 o'clock. Currently 14 degrees exactly, and the wind's from a southerly direction at 7 k's, relative humidity of 60%. At 2:30 we reached a whopping 16 degrees. We're going down to a cold 4 tonight, so another blanket on the bed, I'd say. 18 degree maximum for the Saturday, partly cloudy, chance of morning frost about the hills. Slight chance of a shower in the southwest suburbs in the late afternoon and evening. Near zero chance of rain elsewhere. Partly cloudy Sunday. A very high chance of showers, most likely in the afternoon and evening. Chance of a thunderstorm near the coast in the early afternoon. Possible rainfall 7 to 20 mils. Minimum 8, maximum 19. And partly cloudy Monday. Shower or two, up to 5 mils actually, from 6 to 16 degrees. 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And you're cruising with Noel and Ann. Thanks for your company today on this here rock and roll show. 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

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Me, myself, and I. Here's Jerry Lee Lewis with his tribute to John F. Kennedy.

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Jane, the Americans at 19 minutes past four here on Friday, cruising only in America. And BJ Thomas had a moderate hit with Billy and Sue in 1966. But it wasn't the original recording. He made the first recording back in 64. And that's the one we heard, which I think I prefer, I would say. Well, there you go. And Lincoln Limousine came from Jerry Lee Lewis, and JFK was assassinated on the 22nd of November in 1963 in Dallas, Texas. Yes, very tragic event, that one that everybody remembers. Now, Beretta was an American detective TV series which ran from 1975 to 78 for 82 episodes. It starred Robert Blake as Tony Beretta, an unorthodox, plainclothes police detective. Here's Sammy Davis Jr. with the Beretta theme music, and it's entitled Keep Your Eye on the Sparrow.

0: gonna be a private eye.
1: And the dusty diamonds just keep on coming here on Friday Cruising with Noel Bonney.

secret agents, private eyes, police detectives. Yep, we've got them all here on Friday Cruising. Secret agent man, they've given you a number and taken away your name. You'll know Bob Luman from Let's Think About Living. Private Eye was a moderate hit here in Perth of 1961. And did you remember the crime show Beretta? Well, it's tearjerker time now with Brothers Gibb.

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That's Miss Brenda Lee at 23 minutes to 6 here on a Capital Cruisin' with Noel and Anne. Speak to Me Pretty. It went top 5 on the British Hit Parade of 1962. And Sharda Roba came from Roy Orbison, 63. And to kick that set off, the brilliance of the Bee Gees with Run To Me. Great to hear from you, Kevin of Guildford. I'm glad you're grooving to the tunes today. Thanks for the call. The Mount Pleasant Bowling Club at 40 Bedford Road in Ardross is seeking new members, both bowling and social. 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If you missed any of those details, let's have a laugh with Billy Connolly.

At 14 minutes to 6 o'clock. We just heard from Del Shannon with So Long Baby. And at 6 o'clock, Keith and Mel will be raring to go after the news with Capital Requests. A soul kind of feeling came from the Dynamic Hypnotics out of Sydney from 1984. Yes, quite a groovy little number, that one. And D-I-V-O-R-C-E, it's a parody there from Billy Connolly. It was a number one British hit of 1975. Yeah, crazy man, crazy. And truly remarkable talent, Billy Connolly, a very funny man there. Well, what have we got now? Local group Terry Walker and the High Five.

She's my Honolulu Lulu from Jan and Dean. A Dance On Little Girl from prolific songwriter Paul Anka. Already Gone from the Eagles off their 1974 album On the Border. And from local group the Terry Walker and the High Five, She's Been a Long Time Gone. 1966, a lovely number. Well, that's it for today's cruising. Keith and Mella standing by with Capital Requests. Thanks for choosing Capital, and your phone calls and comments are always very much appreciated. And good on you, Anne, for filling in and looking after us. I will have lots more golden oldies for you on Monday cruising while Nev has a break. This is Noel, Bonnie and Anne saying thanks for listening. Enjoy your weekend. Keep on rocking.

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1: This is ANU's Western Australia. I'm Mark Dransfield. A woman who went missing in WA's goldfields a week ago has been found safe. 24-year-old Crystal Johnston went missing around 40 kilometres north of Menzies last Friday, and a major coordinated search was launched to find her. Police have confirmed she's been found at a station in Kookanee and will be taken to a local hospital for a checkup. Opposition leader Angus Taylor has sidestepped questions about the possibility of a preference deal with One Nation. Mr Taylor and the new Federal Liberal Party President Tony Abbott have previously flagged the possibility of a deal with the minor party. It follows a series of opinion polls which show One Nation is the most popular political movement in the country. But campaigning in Perth, Mr Taylor says he's not focused on preference deals.
2: We are 18 months or 2 years away from an election. My focus is on the Australian people, is on the prosperity and the opportunities for Australians and Western Australians. That's my focus.
1: The Chamber of Minerals and Energy is warning there'll be serious consequences if industrial action goes ahead at Australia's biggest iron ore port. Workers have voted in favour of downing tools for up to 24 hours at BHP's Port Hedland sites, though a date has not yet been set. Police are searching for two people who robbed a Carlisle tobacco shop overnight. The pair allegedly entered the Free Choice store on Archer Street around midnight. Nine News reporter Amanda Sabatino says they confronted a worker before stealing several items.
3: Police say one of the men was armed with a knife. The pair stealing cash and a number of items from the store before fleeing. Now, police say the pair were both wearing black hoodies and black tracksuit pants. One of the men wearing a balaclava, the other using a medical mask to cover his face.
1: And the state government has commended the work of health authorities in shutting down dozens of tobacco stores selling illegal products. Almost 40 stores stocking illicit tobacco and vapes have been handed closure notices since new legislation passed earlier this year. Deputy Premier Rita Saffiotti says it's promising to see the laws in action.
4: Progress has been rapid since the legislation has passed, and both the Minister for Health and the Minister for Police have worked really hard, worked together to shut down these stores. It's been really great to see so many shut down so quickly.
1: In air sport, North Melbourne coach Alistair Clarkson says they'll be looking to redeem themselves tomorrow after their 124-point loss to Fremantle in Bunbury. The Brews have spent the week in WA and are preparing to play the Eagles in their home game at Optus Stadium tomorrow. Clarkson has defended selling the two home games to the WA government.
5: It's all about spreading the game. You've got a great supporter base over here, and you know, you've got to balance the book somehow. And for some of the clubs in the competition, you know, whether it's Melbourne going to Alice Springs or Gold Coast going to Darwin, and you know, teams playing in Tasmania, you do what you need to do. And bottom line is, if you become a good enough side, you'll win anyway.
1: Meantime, West Coast defender Ryan Marrick will remain at the club for another 2 years after signing a fresh contract. The 21-year-old was a mid-season draftee in 2023. The NRL has issued fines to the Perth Bears and coach Mal Meninga for breaking newly introduced anti-tampering rules. It's the first breach of the rules, which prevent club officials from courting players who are still under contract elsewhere. The fines relate to comments the inaugural Bears coach made to News Corp about three players, including Bulldog star Matt Burton. Mal Meninga's $20,000 fine has been suspended, and the club has 5 business days to respond. Meantime, the Bears have signed rising star Mason Barber on a 3-year deal. This is ANU's Western Australia.
6: And this is Capital Requests. I'm Keith Bond, and welcome to the show. It's really nice to be with you.

Oh, isn't that lovely? And yes, welcome to the show. It is nice to be with you. I really like the request show on a Friday night. I really do. I really enjoy this one. Brings us a little bit closer to the people because we get to find out what you guys want to hear. And then we play it for you. How cute is that? But firstly, before we do anything, we read you the weather. And here we go. It's currently, it's a 13.1 degrees, and there's no winds to speak of, and we had a high of 16 around about 2:30. And let me see, what do we got? Cold tomorrow morning, 4 degrees tomorrow morning, kiddies, so snuggle into whoever it is. If you've got a couple of dogs, right, call them up onto the bed and snuggle into them, and that's a 4 degrees minimum, and we've got a maximum of 18 degrees, 20% chance of rain. And Sunday, there's a 100% chance of rain, not so cold in the morning, minimum 8 and maximum 19. And now, how about we have a look at what we can do? First of all, let's say thank you very much to Noel Bonney for a great show. Some great tunes in there, haven't heard for a little while. And also to his delightful producer in Anne. And we also welcome our producer for tonight, Magnificent Mel, and he's been busy on the phones already taking your requests. So if you'd like to place a request, 93649888 is the number to call, and Mel will be delighted to take your call. And so all you've got to do is ring that number, and we'll book your request in for next week, shall we? But if you can't get through and you'd like to just text the your request through, 0491 866 22. I'll spray that again, 0491 866 22. There we go. Right, okay, well, why don't I get started on these requests? And we'll, our very, very first one is for the delightful Catherine of East Perth, and she would like to do The Walk of Life. And isn't it an interesting song?

Oh, wasn't that a huge hit for Dire Straits? A great song and beautifully chosen for Catherine of East Perth. Well done, Catherine. Right, you're a legend. And now we'll go straight over to Noiseworks, and this is for Jan of Como. And that's another great song, good old Aussie rockers. And let's go to Take Me Back. Good on you, Jan.

Oh, Noiseworks, and Take Me There. It's a good song, isn't it? And that was for you, Jan of Como. Now we've got another Aussie song, and this is for Steve of Naranda. And Steve, trust you well, mate, and you've requested I See Red. I hope that's a little problem that you've seen to. Here you go, mate. Good on you.

And I see red, I see red, I see red. And Split Enz, and afterwards we know them very well as the Finn Brothers and all the rest of them. And such a great... I thought it was pretty clever the way they actually called their group ENZ, as in New Zealand, New Zealanders. But that quickly became redundant, because as soon as we realised they were good, we claimed them as being Aussies. Of course we do. Oh dear. Right, now next request we have is for Dorothy of Duncraig, and this is ABBA, Lay Your Love on Me.

ABBA, Lay Your Love on Me, and that was a great song from ABBA, wasn't it? And what was it, very late 70s, early 80s, and that was for Dorothy of Duncraig. A very, very good request, Dorothy, and I can just see you two dancing on the disco floor, going crazy. What, roller on your roller disco, Dorothy? That'd be good, wouldn't it? Right, and speaking of that, Lisa of Thornley, you've requested for next week Singing in the Rain by Sheila and B Devotion. And if you remember rightly, they did a disco version of Singing in the Rain, and I don't know if my memory serves me too well, but I didn't see a lot of Countdown in those days, and but I'm not quite sure if they actually did it on roller skates, but there you go. But Lisa, very good request, and so thanks for putting that one in. Leo Palmyra, What'd I Say by Jerry Lee Lewis. And speaking of which, I've got your request coming up next, Eddie Cochran's Hallelujah, I Love Her So. That's coming up right now, but I'll just acknowledge Richard of Dianella's Nobody's Child by Karen Young, and that's also a very, very good version of an absolute classic. So well done to you all. There's some good songs in there. Most appreciated. Mel's been busy on the phones. I think his phone is free now, and but anyway, if you'd like to call in, try your luck, 9364 9888, to put your requests in. Right, and but let's go over to before I do, Leo, mate, sorry I couldn't chat to you so much the other day. As you know, we had training on in the studio, and Leo turned up with his Gunners outfit. For those that don't know what a Gunners is, that's a it's not an Australian politician, right? Yeah, but it's actually a football club over in, and when I say football, I mean soccer, right? Proper soccer, not football. And and Mel has corrected my pronunciation of the Gunners. It's not Gunners; they call them you're the Gooners, mate. The Gooners, yeah. I'm loving this. But anyway, Leo turned up with all his Gooners paraphernalia, and you look sensational, mate. I couldn't believe how sensational you looked. Anyway, here's your request, Eddie Cochran's Hallelujah, I Love You So.

Yeah, Eddie Cochran, and Hallelujah, Lover. So he died in a car crash, didn't he, at a very young age, and which was a little bit unfortunate. And but we'll... as did a lot of the old rockers, didn't they? So anyway, we won't dwell on that. Let's have a look at Tony's request, and that was for Chubby Checker. And this one's didn't get a lot of airplay over here, but wasn't a bad song. And this was about the best copy I could find of it to Tony. So hopefully it comes out all right. Lovely, lovely.

Chubby Checker, lovely, lovely. How about that one? Wasn't bad, was it? But I don't remember it getting airplay back in the day, and that was around about 1964, I think that came out. That actually came out after his Twist. You know, he did a lot of Twist songs and dance songs and everything, trying to cash in on that. And but that was a nice little secret one. Right, there we go. Now, we'll move on to Lisa of Thornley. You're doing all right, Lisa. You've got, come up with Elvis, and this one's a beauty too. And this is called The Next Step Is Love.

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1: And the next step is Love. Hope you enjoyed that. And that was for Lisa of Thornley. And now, how about Lynn of Applecross? And you've come up with a great song. Lynn, something in the air tonight, or at least there will be next Wednesday. And hope you enjoy your little flight up in the air. And but the one you've requested is Phil Collins.

0: Billy Cheeseman, are you okay, Conversation Convoy Manager?
1: The Conversation Convoy is this incredible program that we have at Are You Okay? We spend about 120 days of the year on the road, visiting all the different corners of the country. Our particular convoy at the moment, we're spending about 8 weeks on the road all over Western Australia. And yeah, we're making our way at the moment down through the southwest and back up to Perth and then further on to Geraldton and back to Perth again, actually. We put on free community events everywhere that we go. Yeah, we're usually down on site with a free barbecue, free coffees, and yeah, we're kind of there with some resources, some local service providers as well, and people can come down, have a chat with us. We have a number of people on site in our yellow shirts who are just there to have a pretty approachable conversation. We've been having chats all over the country with people from all different demographics. We've got some tips as well if people are coming down who just want a bit. We've got some tips as well if people are coming down who just want a bit more confidence.

0: bits and pieces there at the swimming centre there too. And then we're going to be in Kwinana on the Friday the 26th of June, doing a community event right at the park where the skate park is. So we're expecting a big turnout there. And if any of your listeners are available, we'd love to see them down there. Our website is Are You Okay? It's just those letters, ruok.org.au.
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2: And a long one at that too. And there we go. Are you okay? A very important subject though, so they deserve the time, don't they? Right. Now, let me see. Where were we? I'll just acknowledge a couple of requests that we've had. Well, a few of them, really. We've got one from Denise, Save the Last Answer Me by the Drifters, Tony's Tender Feelings by Tony Tyler and the Times, and John of Carlisle, Where the Boys Are by Connie Francis, Dorothy of Duncraig, Spanish Harlem, Benny King, and Steve of Naranda, the Australian Bushman. Oh, goodness me. Gordon Parsons. Good on ya, mate. Why not? Right, let's move right along. Stephen of Applecross. Stephen, you rather like the very, very enjoyable Sail Away, which is also known as Orinoco Flow. So playing that one for you.

Oh, there you go. Steve, Sail Away takes you away, doesn't it? That one, Sail Away, also known as Orinoco Flow by the fabulous Enya. Hope you enjoyed that, Steve, of Applecross. Now we've got F.R. David. Oh, I've never really looked up what F.R. Stands for in the name David, but this is for Gary of Palmyra, and it's just one simple song, and it's called Words. Good request.

Words Don't Come Easy, and that was by F.R. David. I don't think he had any other hits after that one. And now I'll just quickly read out this wonderful promotion. Oh, goodness me. I wonder if I can do this one. It's really putting us to the test. All right, here we go. The Peripheral Neuropathy Support Group, or is it Neuropathy Support Group, assists people living with peripheral neuropathy, including nerve pain in feet and lower legs. Right, meetings are held at 10 a.m. on the second Monday of each month at the niche in Aberdare Road in Netherlands. Lively discussions enable people to voice their concerns. Right, the group is also a member of the Sunflower Hidden Disabilities Organisation. Right, new members are welcome. Membership fees are minimal. So to visit their website or call Bill Reed on 0417 186 337 for further information. So I'll give you Phil Reed's phone number, 0417 186 337. 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Okay, there we go. Now, while I've got put my teeth back in, I'll just announce the next song we've got is TJ Belmont for Roy Orbison's The Fastest Gun Alive. Hello, TJ. Hope you're going well, mate.

and the Roy Orbison, the fastest guitar alive, and not a bad song. And you keep on coming up with those wonderful Roy Orbison songs, don't you, TJ? And now I give you a quick weather update, and the good news is that we're going to have some weather, that is. 12.6 degrees currently. The winds are calm. Gee, they haven't changed at all, right? There's been no breezes come through in the last hour. And we had a high temperature of 16 degrees at around about 2:30 this afternoon. Right, so overnight it's going to be cold, a minimum of 4. So we're heading down towards that now. But we're going to have a maximum of 18 tomorrow with about 20% chance of rain. And Sunday, 14th of June, minimum 8, maximum 19, but there looks like a possibility of 100% chance of rain, up to 20 mil. That'll do you for the weather. You're not listening anyway, are you? So Mal reckons that nobody listens to the weather. It goes in one ear, out the other. But the main thing is we're together. Whether or not we're together, eh? Dear, oh dear. I'm going to have to stop being so corny. Now, how about ringing through a couple more requests? Mal's off the phone at the moment, and we've got to keep him busy. 93649888. Okay, that's the number. If you'd like to put in a request, by all means, please do. We'll play them next week. And if you're new to listening to the station and the requests, that's all that happens. You don't have to be a member of the station. You don't have to pay money to anybody, regardless what Mel tries to get out of you. You don't have to pay a penny. All you do is ring the number 93649888 and put in your request, and we play it for you next week. How simple is that? Right, for example, we have Denise, and Denise of Harrisdale, and she's requested Stevie Wonder, I Just Called to Say I Love You. Right, and I think she was putting in a request, or she might have been just saying she wanted to call me to tell me she loves me. I don't know. Good on you, Denise. Here's your song.

Boom, boom, boom. Isn't that lovely? I just called to say I love you. There you go, Denise. And now the next song, it's an interesting one. And it's, as always, Phoebe requests interesting songs out of Stratton there. Good on you. And this one's the Speakeasy Swing Band, Phoebe. And they're playing for you the theme from The Godfather, which is Speak Softly, Love. And my poor Italian says Parla Piano, Speak Softly, Love, right, or Speak Love Softly. Let's play that for Phoebe before I get myself into any more trouble.

That was a good version of that, wasn't it? Rather than going through the slow waltz idea. And Mal's there through the window with putting both thumbs up and saying, well done, Phoebe. Good stuff. Right, so now let me see. I'll acknowledge a couple of requests. Kevin of Guildford, you've requested a song by Graham Parker and The Rumour. Hey Lord, Don't Ask Me Questions. And Graham of Armidale, Hurt So Good by John Cougar Mellencamp. And Phoebe's just got a request coming up right now. I might, it's just about to go up, but I'll play Margie's song for you, which is Louis Armstrong's Fabulous You Rascal You. That was one of his first recordings back in the very, very early, I think 1931. But what I'm doing, he also re-recorded it, and I've got a good copy of a version that he did in the early 80s. And so I picked that one up of You Rascal You. Good on you, Phoebe.

And I think that's a pretty good copy of and still retaining that sort of a jazz age feeling to it, didn't it? And rather, you rascal, you, I'll be glad when you're dead. Charming lyrics. Oh dear. Right, now I just acknowledge Phoebe's and George's requests. Phoebe would like to hear Mr. Holland by Gregory Porter, and George would like to hear Dragonfly by Fleetwood Mac. And George thinks that song is perfect. Perfect. Oh dear. And that's Mal believes that's the case anyway. Ho, ho, ho. Oh, we do get a laugh, don't we? Right, let's go over to George Benson, and he's going to play Stephanie. And this is for Peter of Kingsley. Hope you enjoyed it, folks.

George Benson there with Stephanie, and that one was for Peter of Kingsley. A lovely, lovely song. And now, I just thought I'd mention right now that we did get a couple of requests phoned in earlier in the week. I had put the show together by then, and one was for Anne of Thornley, and I think it's Marg of Ardres. So they will be coming up. I will be playing them. The one that I was going to mention was Marg. You've requested Joni Mitchell's song for Sharon. Now, that's an eight-minute song, and I was going to put it at the end of the show, and you'll forgive me if I can't finish it all. I generally don't play those songs that are that long. I'd like people generally to keep their requests limited to around about that 4 minutes or so, just to give so I can get everybody's requests in. Fair enough. And speaking of which, Tom T. Hall's Old Dogs and Children and Watermelon Wine for Richard of Dianella just comes in under that. He's got Tom T. Hall, and that's 4 minutes and 10 seconds. So here we go.

How old do you think I am? He said. I said, well, I didn't know. He said, I turned 65 about 11 months ago. I was sitting

He said, women think about themselves when menfolk ain't around. And friends are hard to find when they discover that you're down. He said, I tried it all when I was young and in my natural prime. Now it's old dogs and children and watermelon wine.

Oh, wasn't that lunch lovely? Don't you just love that little bit of country? And, speaking of country, I haven't seen Colleen's request in tonight. Colleen is our country queen and normally on Saturday nights at 6. So if you're after a little bit of country, why not tune in to Capital Country, 6 p.m. every Saturdays. And now, Christine Bayswater, you've requested a couple of... you've given me an alternative, actually, haven't you? It was either going to be Indiana, I'll try that again, Indiana Avenue Stomp by Montana Taylor, or Boogie Woogie by Pete Johnson. So I've opted for the Boogie Woogie because I can't say Indiana Avenue. Good. And thank you, Christine, for your request.

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2: And there we go. Well, that was for Christina Bayswater. I hope you enjoyed that, Boogie Woogie. And speaking of Christina Bayswater, you've just put in a request for How Jazz is Made by Bing Crosby. And Gary of Palmyra, Gasoline Alley by the Hollies. There we go. Nice little mix developing as we go along through the night. So keep those requests coming in. We'll keep Mal nice and busy on the phones. And speaking of Mal, this is his producer's pick. Yep, a magnificent Mal's producer's pick, and it's by Aha. Right, Dark is the Night for All. I think you know Aha, but they're a one-hit wonder pretty much. But here they are with a very good song that should have done better.

That was a good song, and that was for our mate, Magnificent Mel, as I trip over my tongue again and spit my teeth out. Why not? Now, who have we got next? We've got... Oh, John of Carlisle, he's requested a Frankie Lane song, and this goes back to about 1951. Goodness me, that's about 75 years old, this song, and look, happy to play it, John, but other stuff's happened since.

Goodness me. How about that? And it was all go then, wasn't it? It was a very big hit for him at that time. So there we go. And that was for John of Carlisle. Good on you, mate. And now Sylvie... of Westminster has requested that wonderful someone, Patsy Cline, right? Now that I know that's me, right? So we'll just get it out in the open, won't we? Now, speaking of Sylvie of Westminster, the timing is perfect, darling, because your request is up right now. You requested last week, Hot Buttered Popcorn.

And hot buttered popcorn. How about that? And that was for Sylvia of Westminster. Now, if you want a fantastic afternoon of music, put this date in your diary. Sunday, 21st of June, is the Red Shield concert being held at the Salvation Army Fortress, 33 William Street in Perth, commencing at 1:30 p.m. Right, featuring the Salvation Army Fortress Band and Songsters with special guest soloist Joshua Davis, principal trombone at the Western Australian Symphony Orchestra. Hey, I thought our mate Evan Williams was our principal trombonist of the WASO. Right, and proceeds go directly to the Red Shield Appeal. Tickets will be available at the door, cash or EFTPOS is accepted, right? So that's Sunday, 21st of June, right, Sunday week, right, at 1:30 at the Salvation Army Fortress. There we go. TJ of Belmont, you've requested for next week that Loving You Feeling Again by the Big O and Emmylou Harris duet for them. Great stuff. Right, now we've got Anne of Thornley. You've requested Mario Lanza and it's The Ungrateful Heart. And I'm going to test my Italian there. It's a cuore ingrato. Right, ungrateful heart. How's that? Dear, oh dear. Right, so any Italians out there care to correct me, please do, but let Mal know. 93649888 if you've got a last minute request. We're running out of time here, but here's Mario Lanza, and I'll try and get in whatever I can of Joni Mitchell's For You, Mark.

Maroon 5 and a great version of She Will Be Loved. I thought that was one of the great songs that should have done better, shouldn't it? And but there you go. Now I'll sneak in a bit of Joni Mitchell's song for Sharon, and but I will cut it a little bit short. Margaret's just 8 minutes is a little bit too long, so you'll pardon me if I do break into it. Song for Sharon is not about Sharon Tate from the Manson murders. It's about her memories of a very good friend of hers as a kid. Right, so here's Joni Mitchell.

Right, I have to leave that with poor old Joni Mitchell because it's coming up to the end of the show. And I need to let Jenny of Wattle Grove know that I forgot to remember to forget. I've got a good version of Elvis from that, so we'll play that unless we hear otherwise from you. And Sylvia and Marvo, the cat is enjoying the music. That's wonderful to hear. In the meantime, we've got the fabulous James Ray, the one and only James Ray, ready to go, and he's going to play some wonderful songs of love for everybody, well, and others.

on. That's what's in store for you. Songs of Love and Other Things coming up at 8 o'clock with the fabulous James Ray and the Ray Man, yes, and that's who he is, and he'll bring you lots and joy of happiness for the next 3 hours with Danuta. Thanks very much, Mel, for your hard work on the desk, and you're listening to Capital Radio, and the time is 8 o'clock.

0: Hi, here's Who Wants to Know, and a very good evening. It's the Ray Man with you here, live and local on 101.7 FM, with you with the lovely Danuta through until 11 o'clock. This beautiful, cool, very cool Friday evening. And a big thanks to Keith, of course, the master of ceremonies, for the last 2 hours, giving you what you wanted to hear with your very, very diverse array of requests. And to his producer Mel, big thanks for making it possible, making it happen. And don't forget, the Danuta's in the booth. You can give her a call tonight on 9364 9888, or send her a very well worded text on 0491 8666 22. The bureau tell me it's going to get down to 4 degrees tonight. It's currently 12 degrees outside at the moment, and tomorrow is going to warm up to a magnificent 18 degrees. If you don't mind, we can expect beautiful cloudy conditions tomorrow, with a possibility of some showers. That'll increase on Sunday. Showers increasing, expected maximum of 19 degrees in the neighbourhood after a milder night tomorrow night of 8 degrees. Monday, much the same, 15 degrees is the expected maximum, with showers easing. But of the 2 days ahead of us, it looks like Sunday is the most prevalent of showers throughout our part of the world. However, who cares? It's winter, and as long as we get plenty of it. And it was on this day back in, when was it, 1965, the Beatles made that trip to Buckingham Palace to get their MBEs. Do you remember that? Well, the very same day that happened, the Rolling Stones released this on the world.
1: It seems to be ready. Are you ready?
2: Well, I've done the biggest kind of visit to all sorts of other places in America. I've done it in New York.

Oh yes, welcome to a Friday night of energy here on Capital 101.7. Roxanne, that legendary breakthrough single by the English rock band The Police, of course written and sung entirely by their frontman Sting, and released in April of 78 as the lead single from his debut album Outlandish D'Amour. And getting us going, yes, the song that got the Rolling Stones, not only was it their debut song in the USA, but it had them inducted into the Grammy Hall of Fame. Yes, Satisfaction, and I'm still looking for it. It's what have we got, 12 minutes past 8 here on Capital 101.7, and this is a beautiful track, I think, not often heard, from the magic of Bob Dylan.

0: absolutely fabulous. Oxygen, part four, by that beautiful French electronic music pioneer Jean-Michel Jarre and his monumental milestone, Electronic Music History. That one made that in, well, it was released as a single in January of 1977 from his breakthrough third studio album, Oxygen, 1976. Beautiful. Before that, the classic from Bob Dylan, of course. Devotees had recognised it as the lead single from his ninth studio album, Nashville Skyline. Beautiful stuff. Anything by Bob is well and truly worth listening. In fact, I'd like to play it twice, but the boss won't let me.
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2: 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Daddy?
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Yes, I told you it was going to be loud. Well, it is the first hour of our program, and it is a Friday night. Classic there from John Mellencamp, of course, yes. Heartland Rocker from 1985. We're not worried about when it was, but from his fabulous eighth album, Scarecrow. Have you got a copy of it? I have. Love it. And it's very hard to tone down the music on a Friday night, but that's what the boss says I've got to do. So I have to just ease my way into the best music in town. And for those who appreciate really, really, really, really good music, here's a great track from Alan Jackson.

0: Oh, what a beautiful song. Absolutely magnificent. My Friend, The Wind. It's a Mediterranean pop masterpiece, that one, by the internationally acclaimed Greek vocal powerhouse. You heard it. Dimos Roussos, released in 1973 as part of his phenomenally successful first album, Forever and Ever. And that's a beautiful song too. Can't play them all. I have to just be very, very selective. So if you've got any suggestions, you can always ring Danuta, give her a bit of a tap on the shoulder or an SMS, whichever you prefer, with a suggestion of songs that we might play to your satisfaction. What am I doing queuing that in for? In the Real World, a breakthrough debut single. Love playing First Efforts. That was by American traditional country icon Alan Jackson. Love that man's work. Like a bit of country, and of course you get a bit of country here on Saturdays at 6 o'clock. That track was co-written by Alan and Mark Irwin. No wonder it is so good. And Alan, without giving too much away, any of his CDs, albums or whatever that you choose to buy, you'll find nothing but satisfaction. Yeah, guaranteed. Now, looking up, and the boss is in the studio. No, it's Danuta. Oh, yes. Danuta, my producer. Should I say my producer? Yes, Danuta's in the studio. Hi, Danuta.
1: Good evening, James.
0: Lovely to hear you. Now, you'd be a voice that... What, we heard you before, didn't we, with the little promo earlier in the program, your voice?
1: I haven't got a promo, James.
0: No, I just played it.
1: I'm going to be very posh tonight, James. No, I'm going to be very well behaved.
0: We have to be very attentive.
1: And under control. Right. And I'm not going to laugh and giggle. I'm just going to do a very polished performance. How was your day, James? What did you do today?
0: Unbelievable. And that's
1: did
0: very
1: you do
0: nice.
1: Anything exciting?
0: That's a very nice entree into what you were going to tell me, isn't it?
1: Oh, about the 30th anniversary. Is that the one you're referring
0: that's
1: to?
0: That's the one. Yes, I thought it was the 29th. Yes. It's the 30th anniversary.
1: It's the 30th anniversary, James. Mm-hmm. It's going to be held at... the Churchlands Choral Society, and they're going to present a special midwinter concert. Did you know that?
0: No.
1: And that's going to, well, they are a midwinter concert at 2 p.m. on Sunday, the 21st of June, in the Floret Uniting Church, which is located in Berkeley Crescent. Now, Mozart's uplifting Coronation Mass. Are you aware of what the Coronation Mass is all about, James?
0: It's beautiful.
1: It is lovely. It's beautiful. Perhaps we can play a bit tonight, do you think?
0: No.
1: No? So Mozart's uplifting Coronation Mass plus other classics will be performed, and a delicious afternoon tea with the choir is included in the ticket price. It's also wheelchair accessible. Now, for further information and booking details, please visit the Churchlands Choral Society website. And tickets will also be available at the door, cash or card. That's the Churchlands Choral Society website for a lovely presentation of the midwinter concert at Floret Uniting Church in Berkeley Crescent.
0: And not to disappoint, I had quite a bit of Beethoven later.
1: Okay, that's lovely.
0: A little bit of the programme.
1: That's great.
0: That's going to be a great.
1: I think it'd be very good. Yes,
0: adding that one.
1: I think it'd be very well worth it.
0: What date again was that?
1: It's on the Sunday, the 21st of June, mm-hmm. at 2 p.m.
0: Next week. Yep.
1: Next week already. Oh, so it is on the 20 at the Floret Uniting Church, yep. in Berkeley Crescent. So
0: wonderful.
1: Get your tickets in quick, because I'm sure they'll go very, very quickly.
0: Absolutely. And without
1: I'll see you there, James. Will you be there, front row?
0: No. Won't be there, unfortunately. I have a previous engagement.
1: Oh,
0: which
1: that's
0: is
1: a shame.
0: That's why I recognise the date.
1: That's a shame.
0: I've got to move on and play a beautiful song now from Eric Clapton, and it's just purely coincidental.
1: Love
0: we're
1: it.
0: In the studio.
1: I love it.

0: Yeah, it's a bit of a personal, a personal favourite there, I think, in more ways than one. You'll probably hear a bit of that tonight. That's a fabulous track there from English rock legend Eric Clapton. Oh, that man has got so much talent and also such a tragic story to tell in his personal life. One of the most celebrated and timeless love ballads in music history. That one was released on his multi-platinum album, Slow Hand, from 1977.
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Oh, you can't have a Friday night here on Capital without a bit of Chuck. School days, don't you remember the old Ring Ring Goes the Bell? Oh, Chuck Berry, foundational rock and roll anthem, that one. I have various copies of it, singles, albums, you name it, but they've all got the test of time on them, no doubt about it. Classic from the 50s, released in fact in March 1957, and it's one of those high energy tracks that you need on a Friday night if you've got some friends around or you're just wanting to finish the week off on a high note. Now, this is something that the nerd insisted I play because she's got a bit of highbrow about it tonight.

0: That's it, Danuta.
1: What?
0: That's it. Fur Elise. Beautiful
1: oh,
0: track.
1: Oh, Fur Elise.
0: Fur Elise, yes.
1: I can play that. Do you know that?
0: No.
1: On the piano?
0: Can you? I was intrigued to find that for decades, that piece was never published.
1: That's right. He wrote it.
0: That piece was never published.
1: That's right. He wrote it.
0: Never published.

0: at this time of the program.
1: Yes.
0: We have the history of...
1: The three men of the bone.
0: That must be... That's a
1: this fun. Cereal is a call. Three men in a boat.
0: I've got to hurry and introduce the history of the Beatles.

0: How I can see our career now, it's gone through almost through a complete change. From when we first started in Germany, we were very much more popular with the lads than with the girls. And slowly we built up a following. We used to play good on stage. We used to, you know, we were really swung together in the old days. The more fame and that we got, the more people who came about to see us. And it got into the time when there was just thousands of girls everywhere and everybody making a noise, and so that nobody could hear us anyway. So over the last 2 years, nobody's heard us on stage. So consequently, our performances have deteriorated to such an extent now that, you know, really our stage shows are terrible. But, you know, they can't hear it and we can't hear it. That's why it's terrible.
1: Which one's your favourite? What do you like about him?
2: He's beautiful. He

0: August the 29th, 1966, Candlestick Park, San Francisco, the last concert.
1: Thank you very much, everybody. Thank you. And it's a bit chilly. We'd like to do the next number now, which is a special request for all the wonderful backroom boys on this tour. The song is called I Wanna Be Your Man. To sing it, we are!
2: Brian, how does this tour compare with last year's?
3: We're phenomenal, actually. It's much better all round. From the point of view, there's much more interest. And actually, we're playing to bigger audiences than we've ever played to. And this probably might sound a bit odd because people have been saying, you know, things about diminishing popularity and so on. But all that, you know, one can go by is what sort of attendances we're getting at the concerts, and they're absolutely huge. I think that by the time we leave here, the boys will have been seen by about 400,000 people.
0: Those 400,000 people were the last to see a Beatles concert. Next, the song from Revolver that gave an indication of what was to come in 1967. On September the 6th, 1966, John's Beatle haircut disappeared when he started his first solo acting role in the movie How I Won the War. George travelled to India, Ringo to Spain, and Paul stayed in Britain composing the soundtrack for the film The Family Way. On November the 9th, John visited the Indica Gallery in London to see a preview of an exhibition by Japanese artist Yoko Ono. They were introduced by gallery owner John Dunbar. The Revolver album, meanwhile, had hit number one on the Billboard chart in the US, and the last song on side two pointed the way forward. Here's George Martin.
4: Tomorrow Never Knows certainly was the beginnings of a new era. The kind of surrealistic look at building up sound pictures. And I thought that was great. But going into Sgt. Pepper, there was a kind of development through to Tomorrow Never Knows, through Strawberry Fields and Penny Lane, which was a single, which was the beginning of the Pepper album. But it wasn't part of the Pepper album because we wanted a single out. I mean, you can see the connections between Tomorrow Never Knows, Strawberry Fields, right through to Day in the Life. It's all there.

0: you had a show on the radio,
1: yes,
0: and you had 3 hours to do what you liked in, mm-hmm. you know, if you didn't have to play records, would you philosophize or just do a normal radio show?
1: Neither. I'd just do good fun and laughs, I suppose, and a few sounds.
0: You think it's good to hear somebody having a good time on the air?
1: Just something nice to hear. You know, I wouldn't mind doing shows like that. Make them at home.
0: Do you really?
1: I quite fancy it, you know. Paul and I often talk about it.
0: Do you have tape recorders in your house?
1: Yes, a few.
0: And you just chat away?
1: Yes, and do loops and whatever you do.
0: Ah, loops. Now this is a
2: thing. Yes, loops.
0: Yeah, from Tomorrow Never Knows, Paul said that he just took a few of his loops to the studio.
1: Yes, he made them at home on his tape, in the key of whatever the key was, and they were just near the inn. And we had six fellows with pencils holding them on.
0: Yeah.
1: On six machines, and very desirable, the whole effect, I thought.
3: From November the 24th until the end of the year, they were back at the Abbey Road Studios recording Strawberry Fields Forever, When I'm 64, and Penny Lane. Sergeant Pepper's Lonely Hearts Club Band, a history of the Beatle years, 1962 to 1970. I'm Roger Scott in London.
4: Sergeant Pepper's Lonely, Sergeant Pepper's Lonely, Sergeant Pepper's...
5: I must apologise for the rather disjointed. There was no introduction, no acknowledgement of Roger, that is Roger Scott, who curates that wonderful history of the Beatles. And just to throw you into it, at the top end, rather unsatisfactory. So apologise to you for that. We're meandering towards 9 o'clock, and that means, of course, that we're heading for the cruise of the Three Brothers. Getting serious, and this, of course, is a repeat of what was heard this morning just after the 10 o'clock news. You hear it Monday to Friday, 10 in the morning, and again at 9 at night here on Capital Radio. So stay with me. We're just hit 9 o'clock.
3: A voyage charted in mystery and suspicion, with murder as a stowaway. The Cruise of the Three Brothers. Adapted for radio from the novel by Robert Standish.

0: My talk with the French detective had told me two things. One was that Winton Dunhill had guessed that I'd come to Europe and had tried to have me traced, no doubt with the hope that I'd lead him to Candy's hideout. The second thing I'd learned was that Willie Dalgano had reached Palermo and had planned to go into the hills. This meant that he had undoubtedly made contact with Anastasio Lipapari. I knew that Anastasio would attempt to protect Candy, but could he do it successfully? I was apprehensive, but hopeful.
1: Enrico, are you free this morning to drive your car for me?
2: Yes, Anastasio, I am free. You wish to go somewhere?
1: No, I wish you to take someone somewhere.
2: Whereabouts?
1: To where my grandfather once had his stronghold in the hills. You know it?
2: Yes. Who does he wish to see?
1: One who is not there.
2: You give me a mystery, Anastasio. Am I not to be trusted?
1: I trust you, Enrico. It is this way. This man you will drive expects to find my friend in the hills.
2: Ah, and you do not wish him to be found?
1: Assuredly not. But I wish others to find this man you will drive. You will remember my lovely cousin who killed herself?
2: Indeed.
1: Enrico, this man you will drive was the cause of my cousin's death. His name is Dalgano.
2: I remember the name, though I cannot recall the man.
1: You will recognize him. He will be waiting for you in front of the hotel in about half an hour. A big, dark man. Unusually dark for an Englishman.
2: I remember him now, as I recall, a fearless man.
1: That is the one. Now, this is how it is to happen. There will be someone at the narrow pass as you enter the fold of the hills where my grandfather had his stronghold.
2: Then your family still guards it?
1: Only so that they know who comes and goes. For there are things that are still to be hidden from the police.
2: I understand.
1: When you reach the pass, you will give this note to whoever you find there. You will not let this Dalgano see that a note is given.
2: I have not forgotten how to do such things.
1: Good. When the note is given, you will drive the long circular road to the back entrance into the stronghold. You remember it?
2: Like the palm of my hand.
1: This will give the man guarding the pass time to get the message to my family by the short route.
2: I will see that he has time.
1: When you reach the back entrance, you will direct Dalgano to the small track that your car cannot follow and tell him that you will wait for him. But you will not wait for him.
2: How will he get back?
1: He may not get back. Remember, he was the cause of my cousin's death.
2: I see I shall not get paid for this journey, but I admired your grandfather and I loved your cousin a little. Well, I shall be at the hotel in half an hour to pick up Dalgano. Are you Signor Dalgano?
3: Yes, I am. I know I'm late.
2: I thought I'd missed you, Signor, but I waited.
3: What's wrong with your police force here?
2: Oh, what is wrong with any police force, Signor? They have you worried?
3: Pulled me up in the street, took me down to the station and demanded my passport.
2: Or perhaps they seek someone and make a check on all strangers.
3: And all Englishmen, by the sound of it. Been many Englishmen through Palermo lately?
2: Tourists come and go. There are many Americans.
3: I don't like it. Let's get moving. You know the road to the hills, I suppose?
2: I have been told where you wish to go, Signor. Anastasio the barber has explained. Will you get in?
3: Not in the back. I'll ride in the front with you.
2: As you wish.
3: I was asking you if there had been any Englishmen through Palermo lately.
2: And I answered that there have been many Americans.
3: Yes, I know. I heard you. Do you, you know of any Englishman who lives in Palermo or near it?
2: There is Signor Edwards, who does little but go about our historic buildings and the old remains outside the city. He was a professor of history, I understand. He has lived here for many years now.
3: Is he the only one you know who's lived here for long?
2: Oh, what is long, Signor? They come, they stay, they go.
3: Ever heard of a man named Latimer?
2: I do not know that name, Signor.
3: He's a fair-haired man. Medium height and small moustache.
2: Signor, you have just described half of the Englishmen I've ever seen.
3: That doesn't answer my question. Do you know a man named Latimer?
2: I do not know such a one.
3: Yeah.

0: stopping here for? This is the pass of the stronghold, isn't it?
1: You know these parts.
0: I was here during the war. Why have we stopped?
1: There will be someone here. I will inquire the best road for us to travel, the short route or the long road that takes us around the hill there.
0: All right, and make it quick.
1: I will not be a menace, senor.
0: Smarten it up, will you? We have it all day.
1: Hello there.
2: You want something?
1: You are on guard. Now listen carefully. I come from Anastasio Lipapari. Here is a letter. Take it to one of Anastasio's brothers, or his cousins, quickly. It concerns the man I have with me in the car. I will go the long way round, and I will drive slowly to give you time. Pretend now to point the way to the long road, for I have told the man in my car I inquired the best road. You understand? Good. I'll go quickly then.
3: Thank you. Then that is the road I shall take. Many thanks.
0: Well, what was all the talk about? Which road do we take?
1: We go the long road, senor. The short road is very bad.

0: It is here, Senor, that you must walk. If you take that small path leading downwards, you will find those who will take care of you. I will wait here for you.
1: It could be a long time, if I find what I'm looking for.
0: There is a saying among Sicilians, Senor, which tells, if you deserve it, you will get it, even though you don't look for it.
1: Now, what the hell does that mean?

0: I was determined to stay in Paris until I learned something more of Dalgana's activities and to satisfy myself of Candy's safety. I thought it wise to let Betty, my secretary, know of my movements, to keep in touch with my office, which I had neglected for far too long, and to find out, if possible, if Winton Dunhill had shown any further interest in my absence from London. So I phoned her, and she had told me what I wanted to know. Dunhill had been visiting my office to find out my movements. He could afford to play a waiting game, and I expected to find him on my doorstep when I returned. But my main concern was not Dunhill at the moment, but Willie Dalgano. I saw Marcel Lancon again that evening.
1: Ah, so you've had a good day?
0: I've done nothing except put a telephone call through to my office.
1: And all is well?
0: As I expected. My secretary has my business affairs under control, and the man I suspected would be watching for my return has been on the job all right.
1: Monsieur Dunhill, the man who had you traced.
0: Yes, he's been nosing around, my secretary tells me.
1: It grows difficult?
0: No more than it was before. But I'll be happier when I know something more about Dalgano. Have you any news?
1: A little. I took the liberty of telling a friend at police headquarters a little about your problem. Do you mind?
0: Well, I think I can trust you on that score. Jacques Joubert, you mean?
1: No, Jacques, being in Missing Persons Bureau, would not go far enough. This other friend introduced me to the inspector who watches the division that could be concerned with Dalgano. His name is Benoist, Henri Benoist. You will admire him.
0: I'm sure I shall.
1: I told him sufficient of you to hold his interest and to have him tell us as much as he can without going against the regulations of his branch.
0: He knows of Dalgano, then?
1: But certainly. You see, it was he whom that British agent contacted after he lost Dalgano at the airport.
0: And how far has he gone into the picture of Dalgano?
1: Far enough to make him interested in you as a possible ally. Now, this is the story so far. After the British agent had returned to London, Benoist's men searched for Dalgano.
0: Looking for a narcotics link-up, of course.
1: And it was not until Dalgano left Paris in André's taxi that they got onto him.
0: That must have thrown them off balance a bit.
1: It did. This they could not reconcile with narcotics.
0: And so they gave him away?
1: Not exactly. They alerted the right men in the south to watch for him at any of the main centers where he might stop, and warned the post at the Italian frontier to watch for André's taxicab. But since, as we know, André's cab never reached the frontier, his trail was lost.
0: I take it, though, that since the Italian police from Palermo have reported on him there, as innocent as their report will sound, Jacques Joubert's file will reach this inspector's branch.
1: Oh, most certainly it will. Indeed, I hurried it forward. I told the inspector he might find unrelated news of Dalgano in the files of Jacques Joubert.

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1: And it is 11 minutes past 9 here on Capital 101.7. You're with the Rayman through until 11 o'clock. My producer, Danuta, she's in the producer's booth. You can get her on 93649888 or send her a text on the SMS line, or is it an SMS on the text line? Regardless, the number 04918 666 22. All comments welcomed, and if you do send the SMS in, please just put your name and your suburb in it. Appreciate it as a formality. And yes, the Cruise of the Three Brothers, you've just heard it, and that means, of course, that they'll be back on Monday morning at 9 o'clock. It's heard, the serial's heard every workday, Monday to Friday. As I said, just after the 10 o'clock news, and then subsequently at 9 o'clock at night. Oh, I can hear that coming.

0: Definitely one of our best, one of our very best Australian movies. The Man from Snowy River.
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0: Absolutely fabulous. Only one word for it, MacArthur Park, a fabulous song there, recorded by the Irish actor and singer Richard Harris. Quite an epic, that one, 7 minutes of a beautiful Baroque pop. And we take advantage of the fact we can play that sort of thing at night, a little bit of extended music. And I hope you enjoyed it. That was a track that was the lead single from Richard's debut album, A Tramp Shining, from April of 1968. And he was a very good actor as well, wasn't he? Richard Harris, a masterpiece, and naturally a very strong piece of Irish in him as well, without being parochial. Now, my very knowledgeable producer, Danuta, said, look, you mentioned that the Beatles received their MBE on this day. What about when they came to Adelaide? Did you remember it was on this day in 1964 they arrived in Adelaide to a crowd of 300,000 wonderful Aussies who were just waiting to be entertained? I had forgotten about that, so well done, Danuta, and thanks for the reminder. Yes.
1: I always wondered if I was ready to foster a child. Was it the right time? Was my home okay? Would it impact my work? But then I realised there are thousands of children who are waiting for me. So I inquired with MacKillop Family Services. 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

That's a beautiful piece, a very dreamlike guitar-driven masterpiece. That one, Albatross, by Fleetwood Mac, stands out as one of the most famous rock instrumentals of all time. Hope you're enjoying this evening's music here on Capital with the Rayman. That song was released in November of 1968. It was a composition written by the band's original frontman and guitar pioneer, Peter Green. Now, those days, that was long before the era of Stevie Nicks and Lindsey Buckingham. That song reached number one on the UK singles charts, and it remains, I was surprised to read this, it remains Fleetwood Mac's only number one hit in their native country. It's a track, a beautiful track. It often reminds me of the work of our very own Atlantics, the wonderful group that used to play a lot of surf music here in the 60s, Bombora and the like. Beautiful piece of music, that one. As is this next piece, not often heard at all, and I suppose that's because it's one of those magical songs that originally created as an entry into the Eurovision Song Contest. Do you remember this one?

0: for walking.
1: This song is something
0: night.
1: We haven't even finished yet.
0: Ah, that's a beautiful track, that one. I hope you you might remember that one if you're a bit of an Elvis devotee, as is yours truly. I get distracted when I prepare my program each week, and once I get to the library and I get to an Elvis opportunity, I can't help but I try and find something different for you, and that's off the soundtrack for the movie Kid Galahad, and obviously it's called The Whistling Tune, Is It Any Wonder Why? Released in October of 1961, famous for his very literal and very prominent whistling hooks, and it gets me every time. Magic stuff from the King, The Whistling Tune. And before that, Touch the Wind, Eras 2. It's that beautiful song. It's a Spanish vocal, that one, released by the Spanish group Mocedades. It's a, as you heard it, a very sweeping, emotionally powerful love ballad. That one stands out as one of the most successful foreign language songs in pop history. It was written by the legendary composer Juan Carlos Calderon, and the song served as Spain's entry, as I mentioned, in the 1973 Eurovision Song Contest. Didn't quite get to number one. It was placed second, but it was inducted into the Latin Grammy Hall of Fame in 2013 and subsequently voted by Billboard as one of the greatest Latin songs of all time. So there you have it. I'm sorry to bore you with facts, but I do like to enrich some of the music that we're listening to, and enriching our segment. Tanuta, you're back.
1: Like a bad penny, yes. Yeah. I've rolled right back here.
0: You're back.
1: To annoy you, yes.
0: Did you enjoy the whistling cue?
1: Actually, isn't it interesting you said it came from the movie Kid Galahad, mm-hmm. and I've seen that movie so many times,
0: yes.
1: and yet I don't recall that particular whistling song.
0: It?
1: Isn't it amazing how you can watch a movie and be so unobservant to miss things?
0: Well,
1: I find that quite interesting.
0: That's the beauty of watching things many times. Well, more than once, it's amazing what you miss, whether it be a favourite movie or whatever.
1: But however, I enjoyed it anyway. It was very nice.
0: I hope you're coming to share good news.
1: I did. I've come in to read another community announcement.
0: No, you're not sharing good news with us, are you?
1: What's the good news I'm going to share?
0: I'm not sure.
1: to throw me off track. You do this deliberately, Keith. Oh, gee. James. I'm sorry.
0: I'm waiting for you to recover from that.
1: Sorry, I came in here. Danute
0: is with me, yes.
1: All our dear listeners, but we are a terrible duo, us two, and we shouldn't be put together, but I'm going to try and contain myself. Okay, I'm going to read this notice. The art of bush poetry and yarn spinning is all about entertaining. Now, on the first Friday of every month, between 7 and 9:30 p.m., the WA Bush Poets and Yarn Spinners hold a monthly muster. Interesting.
0: It is.
1: This is the night when members showcase their poems and stories, and audiences can participate with feedback. The public are invited to attend this lively event in the auditorium of the Bentley Park Retirement Village at 26 Plantation Drive. So for further information, you can call Meg on 0404-075-108. 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Inquiries, call Meg on 0404-075-108.
0: If I hadn't known you were going to read that tonight, I would have brought in some bush poetry. We have got some great stuff.
1: Actually, that would have been very interesting to hear you do a bit of poetry.
0: We've got some very talented bush poets, and I've got a good, very good collection, coincidentally, of that. So
1: I personally don't like poetry.
0: It's
1: a good thing that you didn't bring it.
0: You probably won't like my next offering then, if that's the case.
1: What's that one?

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0: another treatment. This classic American theme brought to you by Mr. Gary Crosby. Here's a happy tune
1: that'll bring you a smile all the while. When you croon it, you're really in style.
0: And the title is Sam's Song. It's catchy as can be,
1: with a sly little beat and the melody sweet, keeps you tapping your feet.
0: And the title is Sam's Song. Nothing on your mind
1: but the news of the day and the bills you must pay. Keep your hair turning gray, but you're still humming Sam's.
0: Are you all right?
1: Song.
0: How's your brace?
1: Why, it makes you grin, gets under your skin, as only a song can do.
0: Who the people that you meet?
1: Hello, Joe, what you know, and remind me to mow. Tell them business is slow, but I'm whistling
0: Sam's Song. Everyone you see
1: has a story to tell or a gimmick to sell, but agree that it's well.

I really, really like that one's been in my music library and put the 45 doesn't go far, never does, gets pulled out fairly regularly. Very charming, upbeat pop jazz classic, that one, famously recorded by teenager Gary Crosby and his legendary father, of course, Bing. Interesting, it was recorded on the date doesn't matter, back in 1950, when Gary was only 17. He just turned 17 years of age, and the track famously served as his professional recording debut. Now, to give the young bloke a chance, Decca Records, when they released the original single, only credited they credited the artists as Gary Crosby and friends. Rather than listing his superstar father by name. But yes, anyone that appreciates good music, I think appreciates Sam's song.

yes, Australia's king of rock. Absolutely no doubt about it. Well, he did. He wore that crown, didn't he? Hey, the Australian king of rock, Johnny O'Keefe, the original, and the best. She Wears My Ring. That's come on. Catch up with me if you don't mind. Thank you. That's the wrong page. That's the wrong page. So I'm going to now move on. She Wears My Ring. That was the fabulous track he released on the Lead On. Well, I think all of his records were released on the Lead On label, if my memory is any good. That's give me a look at the single. Yes, that particular track was written by the American, the legendary American husband and wife songwriting team, Bootlow and Felice Bryant, who you would remember. Certainly penned some incredible hits for the Everly Brothers. That one, She Wears My Ring, Johnny O'Keefe, of course, a major hit for him in 1964. And before that, I'm Counting On You. Yes, we've got a touch of that from August of 1961. And that track certainly became one of those monumental milestones for the bloke that we knew as the Wild One. Johnny O'Keefe lived an incredibly high-pressured life and came to a very sad downfall. You're listening to The Rayman here on Capital 101.7. The voice is a bit croaky. It's not because I've been screaming for my footy team. That won't be until Sunday. Not quite sure what the issue is, but it's lasting. It's holding up, and my producer Danuta is in the booth, and she is good to go. If I fall, she'll be in here and pick up for the rest of the evening. But in the meantime, come on, let's get serious and get back to the music with Africa.

can't help but get involved in the vocals on that one. What a frenetic song that one is. I know we've given you a good hour of great music, but can't help myself. The Easy Beats, could not exclude them from tonight's program. Definitely one of my all-time favourites. I'll Make You Happy, released in one of those best years, 1966, of course. And that was right in the middle of Easy Fever, wasn't it? That very historic. Everyone had a copy of that EP, Easy Fever. And that certainly cemented the Easy Beats as Australia's premier rock and roll export of the 1960s. No argument there. And before that, that very subdued but very enjoyable Africa by the American band Toto. Masterpiece, that one, really. Great music. Playing some very good music tonight, Danita, as per usual. No comment. Released in 1982, that particular track. It was the final single from their multi-Grammy winning album, Toto 4. Too many details. Great music. It's currently 9 degrees outside. Going to get down to 4 degrees tonight. Cold. That is definitely electric blanket weather. And tomorrow's going to warm up. We had 16 today as our maximum, so tomorrow's going to be a little bit better. 18 degrees. Cloudy, though. That's the guesstimate from the Bureau. Sunday's the one. Showers. A pretty good chance of showers in and around the neighbourhood, even the possibility of a thunderstorm near the coast on Sunday afternoon. So if you're down Mandurah Secret Harbour way, could get an extra dose of winter weather. Monday, 15 degrees maximum, showers easing. So there you go, that's the crystal ball from the Bureau for the next couple of days. 1 minute past 10, that means I can start playing some really, really good music. And this is one of the most beautiful songs I've ever heard.

He doesn't just play songs, he plays your life soundtrack. Rediscover great music with The Ray Man on 101.7 FM, Capital Radio.

Ah, yes, that was the song. That was the one that silenced the critics, I think, pretty much forever. That was their fourth consecutive number one hit on the American charts, the Jackson 5, and I'll Be There. It certainly confirmed that at the time, the 11-year-old Michael Jackson certainly possessed a vocal maturity far beyond his years. And as we know what happened to him from there, we're just going to leave that subject alone, but a beautiful musical talent. And before that, the divine Miss M, Nothing Else I Can Say, beautiful piece of music from the movie of the same name. You'll remember that at the end credits, the anthem that they played at the end of the movie, and instantly becoming a huge success for the very, very talented singer and actress, Bette Midler. 10 minutes past 10 here on Capital 101.7. You're at the Romance Friday Night. Danuta's with me in the producer's booth, making sure that things are progressing and progressing well. Let's keep the music going in the last hour.

very, very unmistakable vocal powerhouse, I think, Miss Brenda Lee. And that rather bittersweet country ballad there, the typical irreversible breakdown of a relationship, released in May of 1965. Certainly a commercial triumph for that little Miss Dynamite, Brenda Lee. Before that, the Brazilian singer-songwriter Maurice Albert, and his very, well, it was an immense success for him, Feelings from 1975, and it was released internationally as the title track for his debut album. Move on, I've got to get the best yet, and we're almost there.

0: can't help myself when Joe is on centre stage. I just got to participate in it. Joe Cocker, the legendary Unchain My Heart from 87, the particular lead single from his 11th, if you don't mind, his 11th studio album. And it, of course, re-established Joe as a dominant force on the global music charts. Fabulous stuff. And Danuta, you're back because you've got some fabulous news about some jazz.
1: Well, I think the South Perth Lions Big Band. It's a big band, James. Mm-hmm. And they're holding a fundraising function on the fourth Friday of each month. At the South Perth Community Centre, which is corner of Sandgate Street and South Terrace. A very nice community centre as well, and lots of parking. It's from 8 till 10:30pm. It's jazz, swing, rock and ballroom music for dancing and listening to, under the experienced direction of the talented jazz musician Phil Hatton. Now, it's BUI Nibbles, drinks and glasses, and tickets are available at the door. Or you can call Phil on 0417 916 773 for bookings and further information. That's the South Perth Lions Big Band, held on the fourth Friday of each month at the South Perth Community Centre. Phil, 0417 916 773 for bookings.
0: Fabulous, fabulous. Like a bit of jazz, like a bit of big band.
1: You told me you don't like big bands.
0: No, that was a rumour. what about you and your choice? Do you like any Lennox?
1: You're going to play The Miracle of Love. Actually, I was going to play that on one of my playlists a little while ago, but it's a pretty song. I do like that song, Miracle of Love, so I'll accept your...
0: So the answer to the question,
1: yes,
0: one word, is
1: yes.
0: Just happened to have
1: and
0: it ready for you.
1: She looks great too. I like that one.

That was a very, very... Well, everything I play is successful. That was a track that was spent 14 weeks at number one. Yes, 14 weeks in the American country charts for Hank Lachlan. Please help me, I'm falling. Classic stuff and a bit of high drama. The old Forbidden Love, usual story. And before that, the Miracle of Love... Just checking my running sheet to make sure I'm not giving you the wrong information. Nothing worse. Yes, the Eurythmics. Lovely Annie Lennox with her powerhouse vocals. Sixth studio album, that one. I've got The Revenge. Not that I need it, but beautiful music. Keep moving. 28 minutes to 11. And are we going to make it? I hope so, because I dread what will Mary say.

Here's piano virtuoso Roger Williams at his best, that beautiful, easy listening instrumental masterpiece. Near You from 1958. It was a big hit for him at the time. Very unusual because that was right in the middle of the rock and roll era. So something different on the radio to have a listen to. And before that, Johnny Mathis, the beautiful What Will Mary Say? Pretty dramatic, that one, the old ballad about the guilt and anxiety of infidelity. Goes back to 1963, and it was his final solo top 10 hit for over a decade. Like the next one, we're into, the last breath of tonight's program. Don't forget, 11 o'clock, Conrad is in. He'll take you through to the wee hours with Jeff Smith in with Saturday Sports Breakfast coming your way here on Capital Radio each Saturday morning from 7 o'clock. And I've got that problem. Can't take my eyes off you.

fabulous hit for a very, very, as he was then, a very young Tony Bennett from July of 1951, a beautiful ballad. It was his second consecutive number one at the time on the US charts, and spent an impressive 27 weeks on the charts with, of course, over a million physical copies sold. Not bad, not bad at all. That man has got a beautiful voice, and that's a song that I can't help but play on a pretty regular basis. I'm guilty of it, can't help it. And before that, Frankie Valli, Can't Take My Eyes Off You. Great song written by the legendary pop duo Bob Crewe and Bob Gordione. Didn't they do some great stuff? That was the single that Frankie Valli released, and he had previously been the front man for the Four Seasons. You'd recognise that. What have I got? Just about the end of the program, but I want to look a big thank you to all of our, I'll say, regular listeners. Thank you very much for ringing, sharing your thoughts with Danuta. You've certainly kept her busy. And to our couple of new callers, great to hear from you. Yes, look forward to your company perhaps next Friday night. And don't forget, we are with you 24/7 here on Capital 101.7. Going to finish... not quite, if I'm going to squeeze in, if I can. This is a track that Prince wrote himself in 1985, but didn't do much with it. And the beautiful Irish singer got hold of it. Who am I talking about? Sinead O'Connor got hold of it. And it was her version that became the all-time hit. Disputed as to what the fantasies of the song were all about. But worth noting is that Sinead recorded her vocals for this song in just one take. Just one take.

is another beautiful piece taken from one of my favourite Australian movies. I've told you about it earlier tonight, The Man from Snowy River. I think this is where Jim's bringing the Brumbies in. Beautiful stuff, fantastic music. Anyway, it's time to shoot through. Thank you very much for your company. And again, thank you to all of our callers. Appreciate your feedback, positive and otherwise. And of course, to Danuta, without you, it just wouldn't happen.

0: thanks for your efforts. And going to leave you with a birthday boy, born on this day in 1930, James Thurston in Alabama in the US, and known perhaps best for his role as the rather goofy Gomer Pyle in the 1960s TV show. You know who I'm talking about. Jim Nabors, yes. He died sadly in Honolulu in 1987. But he left us with a beautiful, beautiful, beautiful piece of music. Hope you enjoyed it. It's our goodnight song to you, and composed for the Broadway musical Man of La Mancha. Till next week, bye for now.
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And when you're just about to doze, fly trouble. 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

I'm a truthful man from the land of the palm tree. Before dying, I want to share these poems of my soul. My poems are soft green, but they're also flaming crimson. My poems are like a wounded fawn seeking refuge in the forest. With the poor people of this earth, I want to share my fate. The little streams of the mountains please.

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The poet with his pen, the peasant with his plow. It makes no difference who you are. It's all the same somehow. The king upon his throne, the jester at his feet, the artist, the actress, the man on the street. It's a life of smiles and a life of tears. It's a life of hopes and a life of fears. A blinding torrent of rain and a brilliant burst of sun. A biting, tearing pain and bubbling, sparkling fun. And no matter what you have, don't envy those you meet. It's all the same. It's in the game, the bitter and the sweet. And if things don't look so cheerful, just show a little fight. For every bit of darkness, there's a little bit of light. For every bit of hatred, there's a little bit of love. For every cloudy morning, there's a midnight moon above.

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They say that all good things must end. Call it a night.

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1: Hello there, I'm Terry Daniel. Younger people are cashing in on the space race. SpaceX this week posted the largest initial public offering in history, raising $75 billion US dollars. Artificial intelligence operators Anthropic and OpenAI are predicted to float similar numbers. Raise Invest Chief Executive Craig Keary says the companies are generating serious interest from young backers.
2: We're seeing an increasing percentage of those investors that really look to pursue those, what do we call, higher growth, higher reward, long-term opportunities. So it's not surprising that something like this has attracted such strong interest globally.
1: Iran's foreign ministry says a memorandum of understanding with the United States could be signed remotely within the next few days. White House officials remain optimistic about the deal, which could see a formal signing ceremony held in Switzerland as early as Sunday. If finalised, the ceasefire deal would trigger a 60-day period of negotiations to implement terms and dismantle Tehran's nuclear program. New South Wales police have arrested another suspect over the February abduction of a Western Sydney man. Donna Sirimane reports.
3: Police were told four unknown males in balaclavas approached the 53-year-old before assaulting him and forcing him into a car. Strike Force Martinook detectives now arresting a fifth man, a 29-year-old, at a Villawood home yesterday morning. Police will allege in court that he helped the criminal group by storing and later burning a getaway hatchback used in the abduction. He was refused bail today, while four other co-accused remain before the courts. Donna Sirimane reporting.
1: The Queensland State Government has confirmed it will review drug driving laws to give medicinal cannabis users greater certainty about getting behind the wheel. The move follows a New South Wales model where prescribed users are exempt from penalties if their THC levels fall below a specific threshold. But Queensland Health says there are currently no plans to change actual access laws to the drug following the review. In Victoria, up to 15 families whose properties were lost in devastating bushfires in January are being forced to live in tents while portables are in storage. Nationals MP for Euroa, Annabelle Cleland, says there are modular homes from the 2020 Black Summer bushfires that could be used. She says what's happening is cruel and unfair.
4: We've got the Deputy Commissioner for Recovery. Her sole responsibility is to help my region, trying to sell off. She's allocated an individual within EMV to sell off the modular homes for revenue this financial year in a bid to buy new ones next financial year where they're less financially accountable.
1: A leading women's support service says they're struggling to keep up with the number of women escaping domestic violence. Women's Community Services has witnessed a 63% rise in the number of partners at risk of domestic homicide. Chief Executive Annabelle Daniels says the organisation delivered nearly 4,000 additional nights of safety last year.
5: We still saw this huge increase in people coming to us for assistance, and we also know that whenever we open a new safe shelter, there are people who try to put themselves on a waiting list.
1: And briefly in other news, singing superstar billionaire Taylor Swift has made history by becoming the youngest woman to be inducted into the Songwriters Hall of Fame. This is Air News. Formula One and the attention turns this weekend to Barcelona, as Air Sport's Paul Walsh reports.
6: After an indifferent season so far, McLaren's practice sessions 1 and 2 for the Barcelona Grand Prix have seen both Lando Norris and Oscar Piastri record impressive times, with Piastri coming in just behind Mercedes' George Russell in P1, while Norris headed the timesheet in P2, with Piastri coming in third, again behind Russell. Drivers' Championship leader Kimi Antonelli recorded fifth fastest in P2 and will be looking to secure his sixth pole position at tomorrow's qualifying.
7: George looked very quick, McLaren looked very quick as well, so it's not going to be easy, but we'll try to be ready for tomorrow.
6: Paul Walsh for Air Sport.
1: NRL and the Dolphins have won six games in a row for the first time in their history, belting the Roosters 48-10 at Suncorp Stadium. Meantime, Gold Coast Titans head coach is backing his side's performance following a strong win over the Brisbane Broncos. The side have lost 9 of their games this season as they prepare to take on the West Tigers this weekend. Josh Hannay says the boys have been consistent.
8: They arrived to training ready to work hard and prepare each and every day. So I haven't sensed any kind of over-arousal with the players this week. They've just come in and they're ready to work and get on to the next job.
1: In the World Super Rugby playoffs, a win for the Chiefs over the Crusaders, 49-12 in Hamilton, New Zealand. Australian Independent Radio News.

when we up and parted. You don't know why I knocked on wood, gladly brokenhearted. 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You don't know how much I'm bored. The sleepless night.

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1: Hello there, I'm Terry Daniel. One Nation leader Pauline Hanson was forced to flee through a back door as a small group of noisy protesters chanted slogans and banged on drums outside a fundraiser in South Melbourne last night. The event was originally planned for a restaurant in Moonee Ponds, but it was switched at the last minute. Ms. Hanson says her supporters are often subjected to vile abuse.
2: That's what happened many years ago, 30 years ago, when I had the meetings. The way that our followers or supporters who wanted to come to the venues to listen to me, they were terribly attacked, terribly, and it was so wrong. I don't want to see that happen again.
1: Overseas, and rocket and satellite company SpaceX has debuted on Wall Street, with founder Elon Musk becoming the world's first trillionaire. US correspondent Reid Butler has more.
3: SpaceX is famous for its launches, and this might be the most successful one yet. The largest IPO in history, raising more than $100 billion Australian dollars. Not bad for a company which actually recorded a net loss of $5 billion last year. But with today's public offering, Elon Musk's net worth soared above $1 trillion. He's become the world's first trillionaire. The debut of the rocket and satellite company is the first of many IPOs related to artificial intelligence. The trillionaire himself spoke this morning. He said he gave SpaceX a less than 10% chance of surviving. 4,400 of SpaceX's current and former staff had become millionaires after the shares they earned while working there became worth a small fortune. Reid Butler, Los Angeles.
1: An emerging peace deal between the US and Iran could see the Strait of Hormuz reopened to global energy transit. The pact reportedly agreed upon by both sides in text paves the way for a phased lifting of sanctions on Tehran. A new poll has locked in Jacinta Allen as the nation's least popular premier. The new Demos poll canvassed a little over 1,000 voters, leaving Labor's primary vote at just 21%, down almost 16 points from the 2022 election result. Labor now sits behind both the Coalition and One Nation, the Greens next. As for Jacinta Allen, her approval rate is minus 39. Sydneysiders hoping to get a last glimpse of Vivid this year are being warned to expect one of the busiest nights of the festival. Transport New South Wales Coordinator General Howard Collins says it's a night to leave the car at home, catch public transport.
4: The best thing to do is to travel by public transport to and from your destination, and we'll get you home again tonight as well for the last spectacular night of Vivid.
1: The festival is tipped to attract more than 200,000 patrons tonight on its last evening. Briefly in other news, crossbench MPs are calling for the Prime Minister to launch a royal commission into Australia's domestic violence crisis. Teal independents Zali Steggall and Monique Ryan argue the family law system is broken, warning abusers are weaponising court proceedings against their victims. And students are demanding answers after a final exam worth half their marks was leaked on the Chinese version of TikTok. The University of Sydney says it's treating the security breach with urgency, warning anyone involved faces significant consequences. Concerns are growing across the globe about wearable technology making traditional exams unreliable. This is Air News.
5: And a very good morning from me. Another Saturday morning rolls around here on Capital Community Radio 101.7 FM. All those people who have been with us right through the night, all those night owls, a very good morning to you. Right on 4 minutes after 7 o'clock, I'm Jeff Smith, right through until 10 o'clock this morning with our program each and every Saturday morning. And of course, it's Saturday Sporting Breakfast. This Saturday, the 13th of June, is a very special day here at Capital, because just after 9 o'clock this morning, as advertised, we're going to welcome into the studio Ray Sorrell, the much decorated waffle footballer, East Fremantle, South Fremantle state player, member of the Hall of Fame, now inducted as a legend. Ray is going to be in just after the 9 o'clock news this morning, and we're going to be chatting about all things football and, of course, Ray's book, which is entitled His Nickname Ugly. All that to come. It's a big and busy Saturday morning here on Capital. 18 degrees is the estimated maximum in Perth today. Partly cloudy day with patches of frost early in the morning. And if you've been up, you'd know what I was talking about. Slight chance of a shower in the southwest during the evening. Now, a near zero chance of rain elsewhere. Light winds becoming northerly, 15 to 20 k's in the middle of the day, and then becoming light in the early afternoon. Now, as you'd expect, both the fire danger and UV index are both rated at moderate, still common sense required, of course. 8, the estimated minimum overnight tonight. 19 degrees, our estimated maximum tomorrow. Another cloudy day tomorrow. Very high chance of showers, most likely in the afternoon and the evening tomorrow. The chance of a thunderstorm near the coast in the afternoon. The Bureau are forecasting between 7 and 20 mils of rain to fall tomorrow. Northerly winds tomorrow, 15 to 25 kilometres an hour, tending northwesterly in the middle of the day and then becoming light in the evening. And Monday, the 15th of June, 7 overnight on Sunday night, 15 degrees only the maximum on Monday. A cloudy day, high chance of showers between 1 and 6 mil of rain on Monday, most likely through the morning. Light winds becoming south to southwesterly, 15 to 20 k's during the afternoon, and then becoming light during the evening. So there you go, a bit of a mixed bag, but cold, isn't it? It's cold, all right. It's 5.5 degrees officially at the Bureau, 99% relative humidity, east-northeasterly, little bit of wind out there, just 6 kilometres an hour, 1,024.8 hectopascals is your pressure. We've had a lot of rain, 1.6 mil of rain we've had since 9 o'clock yesterday morning, and the overnight minimum, well, it got down to 4.2, and that was 12 minutes before 6. Probably not going to get down there again. Chilly as it is, as I say, not a lot of wind outside, so it's nice to go outside. It's brisk. Looking at our number ones on this day in history, the 13th of June 1986, the number one hit here in WA was this one. This is Genesis to kick off our music.

40 years ago today. Genesis with Phil Collins doing the vocals there with Invisible Touch, the title track it was, and the first single from their 1986 studio album of the same name. 10, almost 11 minutes after 7 now. Well, if that was the number one track here in WA, then what was the number one track nationally?

It's difficult to grasp the fact that both those songs were number ones here in Australia 40 years ago today. That's Diana Ross, of course, with Chain Reaction, was a huge hit for her. A very good morning to you on the 13th of June and the fun holiday on the other side of the world. Would you believe it's Sewing Machine Day? They say a stitch in time saves nine. So the 13th of June, Sewing Machine Day, it's time to dust off your sewing machine and sew away. No, folks, I don't invent them, I just read them out. That's what it is, apparently. It was on this day in 1923 that Australia sees the introduction of Vegemite. Initial interest and sales were low, but the product endured through a name change to Parwil, remember that, and then a return to Vegemite in 1935. This day in 1970, Mungo Jerry hit number one in the UK with In the Summertime, and 1970 on the 13th of June was a big day in history for the Beatles. Firstly, Let It Be, the album, went to number one and stayed at number one for 4 weeks, and also Long and Winding Road single went to number one and stayed at number one for 2 weeks, both this day in 1970. And talking Beatles, it was this day in 1975 that John Lennon made what would prove to be his last TV appearance. He performed Imagine and a cover of Little Richard's Slippin' and Slidin' on the ABC special A Salute to Sir Lou Grade. Released on this day in 1970 as well, Bread's Make It With You, and the Beatles in 1977, Beatles Live at the Star Club in Hamburg in 1963 was released. Clyde McFatter, the US singer from the Drifters, passed away this day, 1972. He was only 39 years of age. And Benny Goodman, the clarinetist and bandleader, the King of Swing, passed away. He was 77. It was this day in 1986. The Australians captured Brunei in World War II. It was this day in 1945. For some Australian history on the 13th of June. Musically for you this morning, Always a Triplet. Released on this day in 1978, and we play it a lot here still, very popular, was Linda Ronstadt's version of Blue Bayou. That's at the back of our triplet this morning. Bread released the soft rock classic Make It With You this day in 1970. It was a big day in history, in music history. So that's to come for you in the middle of the triplet. But to get us underway, we go back even further. We go back to 1962. Rick Nelson recorded this one.

as we do each and every Saturday morning on Saturday's Sporting Breakfast here on Capital. We play three pieces of music relative to this day in music history. Of course, today, the 13th of June, released this day in 1978, was her version of Blue Bayou. I, of course, speak of Linda Ronstadt. Was originally written by Roy Orbison and Joe Melson and recorded by Orbison originally in 1963. The Ronstadt version that I just played for you was a huge crossover hit. Got number 3 on the Billboard charts and 2 on the country charts. And I still to this day never get sick of hearing the version either by Linda Ronstadt or by Roy Orbison. It's a beautiful song and beautifully sung, I think, by both of them. You might have your own opinion. Make It With You from 1970 was a number 1 in the US, number 5 in the UK. Gold recording, got to 17 here in WA. For Bread, what later became known as soft rock, Make It With You was a huge hit for Bread. And of course, David Gates is the man that did all the songwriting. He did all the, or most of the singing as well. Lovely music from Bread. And It's Up to You from 1963 from Rick Nelson. It was recorded in this day on 1962. And it's always a pleasure on a Saturday morning to remind you of some of our musical history. It's just coming up on 29 minutes after 7. Little temperature check for you. There's no breeze outside. It could be worse. It's 5.8 officially at the Bureau. I suggest if there was any breeze outside, it might be minus 5.8. But right now, officially, it's 5.8. And waking up to greet the day, good morning to you. Becoming cloudy today, and 18 the estimated minimum. No rain forecast until later on tonight, and it's not going to be a lot. 7 to 20 mil tomorrow. 8 to 19 degrees is your temperature spread tomorrow. So today's the day to get outside if you've got things to do. I suggest that the rain will drive you inside tomorrow. Birthday people for the 13th of June from Michelle and I and all of us here at Capital. Hope you have a terrific day today. Born this day in 1940, sadly no longer with us, left us in 2017. I speak of Bobby Freeman, the soul and R&B singer, songwriter and record producer. Esther Ofarim, the Israeli singer. She was half of the husband and wife folk duo of Esther and Abi, or Abi Ofarim, in the 1960s. It's her birthday today. She's 85 today, born this day in 1941. Of course, you would remember they had a huge hit in the 60s with Cinderella Rockefeller. Malcolm McDowell, the English actor, his birthday today, he's still going strong. He's 83 today. He was actually born Malcolm John Taylor in Leeds. So Clockwork Origin, Clockwork Orange and Caligula are perhaps two movies that listeners may remember. Certainly remember Tim Allen. He's still going strong. He's 73 today. Born this day in 1953, born Timothy Allen Dick, the comedian, Tim in Home Improvement and also in Jungle, born in Denver in Colorado. So he's a birthday boy today. And so the year later, 1954, makes him 72 today, Bo Donaldson of Bo Donaldson and the Haywoods. They had a huge hit, you may remember, with Billy, Don't Be a Hero. Got a special track for you, one I don't get a chance to play very often, but I'm going to play it this morning. So all the dads and all the sons need to be listening to the lyrics in the track I'm going to play for you from Birthday Boy. We would have been, he sadly passed away last month, Dennis LeCorrier. Dennis was a member of Dr. Hook, born this day in 1949, passed away the 16th of May. I'm going to play a beautiful track called Shine Sun. So if you've got your son handy in the house, it's a good idea to sit around the radio and listen to that. After I play for you, Sim Dusty, would have been his birthday today, sadly passed way back in 2003. AO MBE, he was awarded with Slim Dusty, the man who was born, David Kirkpatrick, the country music singer and musician. He was born in Kempsey in New South Wales. So Slim Dusty first, and then Dennis LeCorrier. Very good morning to you.

Well, just before I play the Dennis and Courier track, main roads have been in contact. The Mitchell Freeway is southbound at Whitfords Avenue in Woodvale. There is a crash. The left lane is blocked. No known congestion at this time, but obviously common sense and caution is required. Say it again for you. The Mitchell Freeway is southbound at Whitfords Avenue in Woodvale. There has been a crash. The left lane is blocked. No known congestion at this time, but obviously common sense and caution is required.

If you haven't heard that before, I'm sure it won't be the last time that you hear it, because you'll probably race out and get yourself a copy. And you can get a copy of it from his 2000 album, Out of the Dark. Dennis Licoria, it was with Shine Sun. And what a contrast between the music of Dr. Hook. Dennis was, along with Ray Sawyer, the voice of Dr. Hook, and all their fun songs that they had, to hear something poignant like that one. And a pleasure to play it for you. Dennis Licoria, would have been his birthday today, 1949, the year of his birth, born in Union City in New Jersey, and sadly passed us. Sadly left us on the 16th of May of this year, so just sort of 3 weeks ago. And Slim Dusty would have been his birthday today. He left us in 2003 and played you there from 1973, The Lights on the Hill. And Joy McKean, his wife, wrote most of his stuff. She won her first ever Golden Guitar Award, Song of the Year, at the Tamworth Country Music Festival in 1973 for that one. A very good morning to you. Now, 20 minutes before 8 o'clock, we'll have another news bulletin coming up for you at 8 o'clock. And good morning to a couple of our regulars in Babe and Mark from Woodvale. Good morning to you, folks. Thanks for being in contact with us, and thanks for being such a big support of us here at Capital. It's that time on a Saturday morning we have a look at the wonderful world of athletics.

just coming up on 16 minutes before 8 o'clock, and a very good morning to one of our own, Colleen. A very good morning to you. She's enjoying the show. Thank you for taking the time and trouble. She's back with her country show tonight between 6 and 8 p.m. If you love your country music, and I know lots of people would have enjoyed hearing from Slim Dusty this morning, then Colleen plays 2 hours of quality country music. So that's 6 to 8 tonight, and good luck to you, Colleen, and thanks again for phoning in. Everybody involved in the wonderful world of athletics, a very good morning to you all. And we started 2 weeks ago working our way through and bringing to you all these results are actually on the Athletics West website, but bringing to you over the air the recipients of the Athletics West awards that were presented on the Saturday, the 16th of May. And we've got down to announcing for you the athletes that were acknowledged and awarded on the night. The Para Athlete of the Year, the female, was awarded to Rhiannon Clark from the UWA Athletics Club, and the male Para Athlete of the Year was awarded to Josh Reeve, Josh running for the Ridgewood Athletic Centre. The Able-Bodied Athlete of the Year female was awarded to Alana Jukic from UWA, and also from UWA, the male recipient was Curtis Marshall, two well-known names in athletics here. The Masters Athlete of the Year was awarded to Sue Coates. Well done to you, Sue, from Masters Athletics WA. And the male award went to Kyle Ennis. Kyle from the Tracksters Club. The Junior Athlete of the Year, the female, was Charlotte Etagehu, the West Track Club. I hope I pronounced that, Charlotte. I apologise if I haven't. And the male awardee for the Junior Athlete of the Year was Luke Webber, Luke running out of the Inglewood Athletic Centre. And finally, the Little Athletics WA Athlete of the Year, the female, was Tamara Yank from Joondalup, and the male was Luke Alan May from the Kingsway Club. And we'll continue to work our way through those in weeks to come, but as I've mentioned, they are available for you on the website. Go to the Athletics WA website. All that detail will be there for you.

0: That was Axiom from 1970, and it did really well for them. Got to number 13 here in WA. Good morning to all the Australian music fans. Do you like your junk food? Well, I think we all like a bit of naughty food occasionally. So before I play our novelty song for this morning, here's a very important message for you. Nothing to do with junk food.
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Then I pull out a Hostess Twinkie and I pop it in my mouth. In the daytime, I'm Mr. Natural, just as healthy as I can be. But at night, I'm a junk food junkie. Good Lord, have pity on me. At lunchtime, you can always find me at the Whole Earth Vitamin Bar. 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
1: His name is Larry Groth. It was a one-hit wonder song, goes back to 1976, but did well for him. It got to number 9 in the US. And a very good morning to all my fellow fast food lovers. A very good morning to another one of our listeners who's so consistent in his support, and that's Steve of Naranda. A very good morning to you, Steve. Thanks for taking the time and trouble, and thanks for the ongoing support. We absolutely appreciate it. I mentioned most Saturday mornings that we love playing Australian music. I love nothing more than the vocals of Dollar by Twelve.